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0: 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Congratulations going out to Renee Ramirez. She won $2,500.
1: Oh, this is awesome. I feel like it's my birthday. Barbecue ribs.
0: Yeah.
1: Like, what half food is barbecue ribs?
0: Oh, very nice. You can buy $2,500 worth. Here's to the

0: Bruno Mars, Risk It All, of course, on 92.3 KSSK. 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And also, don't forget our exclusive Capital One cardholder presale starts Wednesday, June 10th at 7 a.m. Hawaii time if you want to get the tickets before everybody else.
1: From the KSSK News Center, I'm Mandy Suganuma. Jury selection is ongoing in what's expected to be a closely watched murder trial in Texas. Carmelo Anthony is accused of stabbing Austin Metcalf to death at a Frisco track meet last year. Investigators say Anthony, now 19 years old, stabbed the 17-year-old Metcalf in the chest during an argument over seating. Officials say there was no tsunami threat to Hawaii after a magnitude 4.6 earthquake was reported off the Kona coast. It struck around 6 p.m. last evening, about 21 miles below sea level near Kahului, Keoho. The Hawaiian Volcano Observatory said the earthquake was not directly tied to volcanic activity. And the Honolulu Fire Department is seeking new recruits. The application period remains open until tomorrow. HFD officials are encouraging anyone interested in public service, emergency response, and teamwork to explore a career with them. More information can be found at fire.honolulu.gov. From the KSSK News Center, I'm Mandy Suganuma.
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There you go. It's 4 p.m. on 92.3 KSSK. A little after 3 p.m. right now. Here's Olivia Dean and Man I Need.

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0: 92.3 KSSK with Ed Sheeran and Perfect. How's it going? I'm Jamie Hyatt. Hope you're having a great Wednesday. 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

Kamehameha Grad Anohea on 92.3 KSSK. How's it going? I'm Jamie Hyatt. Hope you're having a great Wednesday afternoon. Coming up, I'm going to tell you how you can win a trip for two to the iHeartRadio Music Festival in Las Vegas. 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

92.3 KSSK, Hawaii's feel-good favorites of yesterday and today. 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

0: wanna dive. 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Of course, they are going to be at the iHeartRadio Music Festival in Las Vegas coming up on September 18th and 19th at the T-Mobile Arena. 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Don't forget, the exclusive Capital One cardholder presale starts Wednesday, June 10th at 7 a.m. Hawaii time. If you want to get tickets before everybody else.
1: From the KSSK News Center, I'm Mandy Suganuma. President Trump has confirmed his tense call with Israeli Prime Minister Benjamin Netanyahu. The call reportedly involved Trump calling Netanyahu crazy and that he would be in prison if not for him. In a podcast interview with the New York Post, Trump said he wasn't angry but a little perturbed at Israel constantly fighting with Lebanon. Three juveniles face charges in connection to a North Shore assault. According to police, three assailants at Wailea Beach first assaulted a 15-year-old boy Saturday night, then a 23-year-old man who tried to protect him. Both victims were taken to a hospital with broken bones and concussions. Law enforcement said additional arrests are anticipated. And Honolulu fire crews rescued two hikers lost from the Ko'olau Summit Trail in Moanalua. The two started hiking early Sunday and later became lost. Rescuers reached them Monday morning. The hikers were airlifted to safety and declined medical care. From the KSSK News Center, I'm Mandy Suganuma.
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0: good. Halfway down to the weekend, getting over to Hump Day Wednesday. Paul on a party. It's me, how's it? Kurt Williams. We are 92.3 KSSK. What about East Feel Good favorites of yesterday and today? 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KSSK 10-minute traffic. Devin's got it. How's it going, bud?
1: Good afternoon. Looking at the ride around town. It's in great shape on H1. No slowing westbound. Almost no slowing eastbound. Just a little crowded going past Punch Bowl. And then out of town, there's something going on at Radford. A little slow coming out of Hickam Curve. And then it's going to back up again through the Halava Merge all the way out to H2. It's going to be about 30 or 35 minutes from Middle Street all the way to Waipahu. And then heading up the Leeward Shore, very little slowing, heading up Farrington to Nanakuli. North Shore is still going to be backed up, getting into Waimea Bay. Northbound about 25 minutes or so, only one lane there. Southbound through Pupukea, not looking too bad at the moment. Mid-Island up and down H2, all very mellow, and no problems up and over the Ko'olau. Out windward, it's just a little slow getting down into Waimanolo and Kalani on Ole. I'm Devin Hennessy with your traffic.

0: Yes, young Leanne Rimes, 92.3 KSSK. How about these feel-good favorites of yesterday and today? You get them guaranteed. Right now, it's all about halfway there to that weekend. It's your Hump Day Wednesday Power Hunter Party. But how about these feel-good favorites of yesterday and today? Kurt Williams, that's me, the radio station that would love for you to win your share of 250 grand as we celebrate America's 250th this year. Makes sense, right? You can win your share in the form of $2,500 to take your ultimate American getaway of your choice. Sound good? Well, you'll have the opportunity, several of them, every Monday through Friday. The last one of the day is coming up in minutes, top of the hour, 5 o'clock. The keyword you'll need to win your $2,500 is going to happen. Yep, and it could be yours. Top of the hour, 5 o'clock. To the Starkey's Auto Repair Traffic Center, KSSK 10-minute traffic comes from Devin. What you got?
1: Good afternoon. Looking at the ride around town, it's in great shape on H1. No slowing westbound, almost no slowing eastbound. Just a little crowded going past Punch Bowl. And then out of town, there's something going on at Radford. A little slow coming out of Hickam Curve. And then it's going to back up again through the Halava Merge all the way out to H2. It's going to be about 30 or 35 minutes from Middle Street all the way to Waipahu. And then heading up the Leeward Shore, very little slowing, heading up Farrington to Nanakuli. North Shore is still going to be backed up, getting into Waimea Bay. Northbound about 25 minutes or so, only one lane there. Southbound through Pupuke. And not looking too bad at the moment. Mid-Island, up and down H2, all very mellow, and no problems up and over the Kotlau. Out windward, it's just a little slow getting down into Waimanolo and Kalani on Ole. I'm Devin Hennessy with your traffic.
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0: It's your halfway day getting over to Hump Day Wednesday. Powahana Party 92.3 KSSK with Hawaii's feel good favorites of yesterday and today. Also, it's Kurt Williams. Before we get to Lady Gaga, we get to Devin and the Starkey's Auto Repair Traffic Center. Checking it out. KSSK 10 minute traffic. How we doing?
1: Still looking good out there for your afternoon travels. North Shore, a little bit backed up there, making your way toward Waimea Bay. Only one lane open for some work that's taking place, and it's going to be slow from Laniakea. If you're coming southbound from Sunset Beach Park, not really a problem until you get to Pupukea, and then it's only going to back up for a few minutes to get past. Mid-Island up and down H2, still looking great. No problems going up the Leeward Shore, except a little pocket of slowing going past Black Rocks northbound into Nanakuli. And then westbound out of town, yeah, the Halama Merge is going to be backed up as normal. Whatever was going on at Radford seems to have been cleared over to the shoulder or removed entirely. It's only going to be about 30 minutes to get through the Halama Merge to Pearl City. Eastbound across town, still looking pretty light. Middle Street to Punahou, 15 minutes, maybe 20. I'm Devin Hennessy with your traffic.

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0: It's a beautiful thing for you, 530 Paul Hanna crew. You made it halfway to the weekend. It's your Hump Day Wednesday Paul Hanna party as we welcome you. It is 4:30 Paul Hanna crew. Yeah, some of my East Feel Good favorites of yesterday and today. Kurt Williams with you. Hang in there, 5:30 crew. You will have your turn. We got Survivor standing by. 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Devin, what you got?
1: All right, a quick peek around town at your travel times. They all seem to be in fine shape. Actually, running a little bit on the fast side. 20 minutes from Middle Street to Punahou. If you're going eastbound on H1 and westbound, no slowing at all. Surface streets are in great shape and no problems opening over the Ko'olau. South into Waimanolo and Kalani on Ole. A little busy going past the golf course. And northbound on Kahikili into Kahalu'u. You got about 5 or 10 minutes of slowing there. Eastbound out of town, no issues. Westbound out of town, heading into the Ho'olawa Merge. It's going to be a little bit slow from right around Hickam Curve on H1 and from Tripler on Moanalua. It's going to stay slow till you get past H2. That's about a 25 or 30 minute ride at most. Things are looking nice up the Leeward Shore, and up on the North Shore it's just slow heading into and out of Waimea Bay. They got a work zone in there. I'm Devin Hennessy with traffic.

0: Max Warren, do the ordinary thing. 92.3 KSSK. It's part of Hawaii's feel-good favorites of yesterday and today. If you're getting over that hump halfway down to the weekend, Hump Day Wednesday, Paul Hunter Party, Kurt Williams with you. And get set, because coming up in, about 17 minutes from now, 5 o'clock, your next opportunity to win your share of 250 grand in the 250K USA giveaway. That's right, celebrating America's 250th this year. KSSK is giving you the chance to win $2,500 to put towards your ultimate American getaway. Sound good? Well, the keyword you'll need to win it, coming up top of the hour, 5 o'clock. Right now to the Starkey's Auto Repair Traffic Center, KSSK 10-minute traffic. Devin, what you got?
1: Up on the North Shore, still got a little bit of slowing heading into Waimea Bay with just one lane open there. Maybe 20, 25 minutes coming up from Laniakea. A little slow south through Pupukea as well. Also slow on Kunia, coming south through Kunia Camp. Not sure why. No report of a stall or a crash. Just a little bit backed up before you make it to the turn or private road A1 specifically. So if you're making your way westbound out of town, still going to be about 35 minutes from Middle Street past H2. Backed up to right around Hickam Curve, really, on H1 as normal, and from Tripler on Moanalua. So pretty much the typical stuff there. Eastbound across town, a little bit lighter than typical from the Like Like to Punahou. You still only have about 20 minutes. No problems up and over the cold line. Now windward's looking just fine. I'm Devin Hennessy with your traffic.
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4: From the KSSK News Center, I'm Roger Mari. Honolulu police arrested 5 juvenile suspects in connection with an assault on Oahu's North Shore. Officers responded Saturday to an assault investigation at Waialae Beach. Detectives determined a 23-year-old man and a 15-year-old boy were assaulted and suffered significant injuries. Police say on Tuesday, a 17-year-old and 2 14-year-olds were arrested. Today, 2 more suspects, ages 15 and 17, were arrested. California is still counting votes the day after the Tuesday primaries. Reality TV star Spencer Pratt is close to securing a spot on November's ballot to go against incumbent Los Angeles Mayor Karen Bass. Meanwhile, Democrats Xavier Becerra and Tom Steyer, along with Republican Steve Hilton, are vying for 2 spots in November's general election for governor. Hollywood star Shia LaBeouf, who was arrested during Mardi Gras for a fight in New Orleans, has pled guilty to battery. Court records show the judge sentenced the Transformers actor to 2 years of probation. The victim in that fight, through his lawyers, asked prosecutors to pursue hate crimes charges. LaBeouf called him homophobic slurs, he claimed. From the KSSK News Center, I'm Roger Mari.
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0: hits of yesterday and today. You get them right here, 92.3 KSSK for your getting over that hump. Halfway there to the weekend, Hump Day Wednesday, Power Hunt Up Party. Kurt Williams with you. KSSK is us, the radio station that wants to give you your share of 250 grand as we celebrate America's 250th this year. If you would like 2,500 bucks to take an ultimate American getaway of your choice, you'll have a chance to win that in just a couple of minutes. Coming up top of the hour, 5 o'clock. Before we get to that, we got Kehlani music standing by. And we got Devin in the Starkey's Auto Repair Traffic Center with KSSK 10-Minute Traffic. Let's have it.
1: All right, so we got some slowing on H1 westbound, getting through the Love Emerge and through Pearl City. Going to be about 35 minutes or so, maybe. And something's going on right around H2. I'm seeing a throttle to the flow both before and after the H2 interchange. So no details on the log yet about what's going on, but keep your eye out for something either in lanes or getting moved over to the shoulder there pretty quick. Still looking like normal travel times now, getting a little bit on the heavier side, though, westbound. Eastbound still looking pretty light, about 20 minutes or so from the Leake to Punahou. And surface streets are doing okay. Ala Moana's getting a little bit busier going past downtown area and in and out of Waikiki. Still no problems up and over the Cold Lawn. Out windward, everything's looking great. Very light slowing in the usual spots. And up on the North Shore, still slow getting past Waimea Bay, where work zone's got you down to just one lane. I'm Devin Hennessy with your traffic.

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0: here. I'm talking about you, 5 o'clock Paul Hunter crew, because it's 5:06. It's your getting over the hump. Halfway there to the weekend. Hump Day Wednesday Paul Hunter party in progress. 92.3 KSSK with Hawaii's feel-good favorites of yesterday and today. Hello there, it's Kurt Williams. Before we get to the award-winning huge song by Huntrix, we get to the Starkey's Auto Repair Traffic Center. Devin's got the scoops. KSSK 10-minute traffic.
1: Out leeward, everything's still looking nice and light. Very little slowing heading up Farrington into Nanakuli just a little bit as you go past Black Rocks. Westbound out of town, something going on at the Halava Merge, reporting a little bit of extra slowing there, but still only backed up to Hickam Curve on H1 or Tripler on Moanalua, and 35 minutes to make it through Pearl City and past H2. Whatever was going on there before has cleared, and pretty much things are returning to normal. Eastbound across town from the Likelike to Punahou, you still have a stretch of slowing there, maybe 20 minutes or less, and Ala Moana still busy going past downtown and in and out of Waikiki. No problems up and over the Ko'olau, still working pretty much full speed between the windward side and town. And wow, if you're heading through Mauna Wili, very little slowing in and out of Ola Moana. I'm Devin Hennessy with the traffic.

0: Bon Jovi by request, 92.3 KSOSK, home to Hawaii's feel-good favorites of yesterday and today. Music just not at, as a matter of fact. It's now for your Getting Over to Hump Day Wednesday, Pow Hunt Party. 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And imagine this, going into the weekend, knowing that you won $2,500 to take an ultimate American getaway of your choice. 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
1: Out leeward, everything's still looking nice and light. Very little slowing heading up Farrington into Nanakuli just a little bit as you go past Black Rocks. Westbound out of town, something going on at the Halava Merge, reporting a little bit of extra slowing there, but still only backed up to Hickam Curve on H1 or Tripler on Moanalua, and 35 minutes to make it through Pearl City and past H2. Whatever was going on there before has cleared, and pretty much things are returning to normal. Eastbound across town from the Like to Punahou, you still have a stretch of slowing there, maybe 20 minutes or less, and Ala Moana still busy going past downtown and in and out of Waikiki. No problems up and over the Ko'olau, still working pretty much full speed between the windward side and town, and wow, if you're heading through Mauna Wheelie, very little slowing in and out of Olamana. I'm Devin Hennessy with your traffic.
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0: 92.3 KSSK, that is us. We'll have East Feel Good favorites of yesterday and today, as you are halfway to two more days to your first weekend of June. A couple more graduations to come. And I, Kurt Williams, am here to tell you that Katy Perry is standing by. But first, to the Starkey's Auto Repair Traffic Center, KSSK 10-minute traffic. What you got, Devin?
1: All right, so H1 westbound heading out of Pearl City. Still going to be a little bit slow. It's recovering. It looks like they might have made some progress with that crash before Waikele. H2 southbound, still just a little bit slow there. And, you know, speaking of slow in that area, southbound on Kunia through Kunia Camp, it's still going to be a little bit slow, making your way down toward H1. That earlier crash near Ananui seems to have cleared, however, or stall, whatever it was. Never got the details on that, by the way. Westbound out of town, still going to be something going on there at the Hull of Emerge. A little bit backed up on Moanalua from Tripler and H1 from Hickam Curve. Speeds in the 10s and teens at best as you make your way through the merge right now, and it's still going to be about 35 minutes to make it past H2. Very light slowing eastbound on H1, and no problems up and over the Colt Lao. I'm Devin Hennessy with the traffic.

0: 92.3 KSSK. How about East Feel Good favorites of yesterday and today? Kurt Williams with you. You're halfway there to that weekend. Getting over to Hump Day Wednesday. Paul Hanna Party continues. And have faith that you could win the $2,500 that's up for grabs right now. Yes, as America turns 250, KSSK is celebrating by giving you a chance to win your share of 250 grand. 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The nationwide keyword, birthday, gets you your American birthday celebrating $2,500. Lots of luck. Before we get to Olivia Dean, we take you to the Starkey's Auto Repair Traffic Center. KSSK 10-minute traffic. How are we doing, Devin?
1: All right, well, things continue to improve on the westbound side of H1, but a little backed up still at the Halava Merge where something was reported near the off-ramp into IA. Looks like still going to be about 35 minutes from Middle Street past H2, so right on the normal range as far as your afternoon commute is concerned. H1 eastbound looking pretty light, just a little crowding as you approach the Poly and get past Punch Bowl. That's only going to be about 5 or 10 minutes of slowing at most, and Surface Street around town still looking great. Now, up and over the Colau, not seeing any issues there. Full speed back and forth from the windward side where it is also equally chill and mellow. North Shore is going to be a little bit slow getting through Waimea Bay. Just one lane there as they have a work zone in place. It's been there for a while. Still about 15 minutes to get by either way. I'm Devin Hennessy with your traffic.

0: Some classic CNK. Great graduation song, of course. Got a couple more this week coming up. The final ones, I believe, Mary Knoll on Friday and Iolani will be on Saturday as we congratulate Class of 2026. We're 92.3 KSLSK, home to Hawaii's feel-good favorites of yesterday and today. Meet Kurt Williams. And, of course, it is all about getting over that hump halfway there to the weekend. Hump Day Wednesday, Pauhana Party. And in minutes, top of the hour, 6 o'clock, that final opportunity of the day. There are several every Monday through Friday. For you to win it before you can buy it. I'm talking about being a part of our iHeartRadio Music Festival. It's a whole prize package. Tickets to both nights. Yes, T-Mobile Arena in September. You get your hotel, accommodations, airfare, and $1,000 in spending cash to see performing live folks like BTS, Benson Boone, Goo Goo Dolls, and so much more. All you gotta do is keep it here. The keyword you'll need to win it, the one you need to text, will be told to you coming up top of the hour, 6 o'clock. Don't miss it. To the Starkey's Auto Repair Traffic Center, KSSK 10-minute traffic comes from Devin. Let's have it.
1: All right, well, things continue to improve on the westbound side of H1, but a little backed up still at the Haluma Merge where something was reported near the off-ramp into IA. Looks like still going to be about 35 minutes from Middle Street past H2, so right on the normal range as far as your afternoon commute is concerned. H1 eastbound looking pretty light, just a little crowding as you approach the Poly and get past Punch Bowl. That's only going to be about 5 or 10 minutes of slowing at most, and Service Street around town still looking great. Now, up and over the Kolau, not seeing any issues there. Full speed back and forth from the windward side where it is also equally chill and mellow. North Shore is going to be a little bit slow getting through Waimea Bay, just one lane there as they have a work zone in place. It's been there for a while, still about 15 minutes to get by either way. I'm Devin Hennessy with your traffic.
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4: From the KSSK News Center, I'm Roger Mari. Honolulu police have released two suspects after detectives determined the victim forcefully entered the suspect's neighboring apartment unit in Wahiawa on Sunday. Police say the victim started the physical altercation with the suspects, which resulted in him getting stabbed multiple times. Charges of murder have been declined, and both suspects were released from custody today after 11:30 a.m. A measure aimed at limiting President Trump's Iran war powers is passing in the House. The resolution passed 215 to 208 with four Republicans voting yes alongside all Democrats. It wouldn't force Trump to end hostilities even if passed by the Senate because there are outstanding constitutional questions. The passage comes as U.S.-Iran talks remain at a standstill. A stalled immigration enforcement funding bill following weeks of delay is being advanced in the Senate. Lawmakers voted 53-46 on Wednesday to start considering a package to fund immigration enforcement agencies. The package contains $72 billion to fund immigration and customs enforcement and the Border Patrol through 2029. From the KSSK News Center, I'm Roger Mari.
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0: Oh, yeah, we'd be halfway to Edge. You're getting over to Hump Day Wednesday Powhana Party on 92.3 KSSK with Hawaii's feel-good favorites of yesterday and today. Kurt Williams with you coming up 5:54. Bruno Mars, music standing by. And don't forget, in just a few minutes, coming up top of the hour, 5 o'clock, the keyword you'll need to win your way to our iHeartRadio Music Festival with your airfare, hotel accommodations, and $1,000 to be in Vegas this September to see BTS performing live, Benson Boone, Goo Goo Dolls, and more. Yep, the keyword you'll need to win it all, coming up top of the hour, 6 o'clock. In just a few minutes, you have the chance to win it all. First to the Starkey's Auto Repair Traffic Center, KSSK 10-Minute Traffic. Hey, Devin.
1: All right, taking a look at westbound through the Hulava Merge. Things are a little bit backed up on Wanalua from just past Tripler, and on H1, it's going to be backed up from Radford. But a couple of things have been reported through the merge, not really affecting the flow overall too much at the moment. Something on Wanalua near H3, hopefully out of lanes or off on the shoulder. And another thing just past the merge, maybe near the Gore Point, near the IA off-ramp perhaps. There was something there earlier. I don't think it's the same incident. However, it's only going to be about 25, maybe 30 minutes through all those brake lights to get past the Pearl City off-ramp, where another thing was reported. Hopefully that's going to be off to the shoulder as well. But overall, yeah, it's just the regular travel times until you make it past H2, and then it's looking great the rest of the way up the Leeward Shore, and regular slowing up north as well. I'm Devin Hennessy with your traffic.

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Mahalo nui, my friend, for making 92.3 KSSK a part of your halfway day. Getting over to hump day, Paohana Wednesday. I was at its Court Williams, and she is Sabrina Carpenter.

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0: Justin DeBeebs Biba tending to his daisies on 92.3 KSSK, where we be all about it. Hawaii's feel-good favorites of yesterday and today for your halfway day. Again, over to Hump Day Wednesday, Pauhana action. Mahalo plenty for making us a part of yours. Kurt Williams with you. And how would you like to be a part of history in person this year, September, T-Mobile Arena, your favorite ninth island of Vegas? You know what I'm talking about. Our history-making 2026 iHeartRadio Music Festival is back. In case you missed the big announcement yesterday morning, you know who's going to be there? BTS. Yes, these seven gentlemen will be there live to perform for you. Also, Benson Boone, Goo Goo Dolls, Snoop Dogg, Lainey Wilson, Cardi B, Kenny Chesney. The list goes on and on. And how would you like to win tickets before you can buy them? Not just tickets to both nights of the festival, but your hotel, accommodations, airfare, and we're even going to throw in $1,000 in cash. You could win that entire prize package right now. All you got to do is text the nationwide keyword festival. Yep, the keyword to text right now is festival. 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Go for it right now. The word festival. Text that to 200-200. It could be yours and you could be there. Our iHeartRadio Music Festival. Good luck.
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92.3 KSSK with Kurt Williams. And as we celebrate America's 250th this year, we're giving you the chance to win your share of 250 grand. Yeah, would you like to win 2,500 bucks to take the ultimate American getaway? The first of several opportunities happens tomorrow morning, 8 o'clock with Perry and the Posse. Don't miss it.

0: Hawaii's feel-good favorites from yesterday and today. What do you want? What
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0: 92.3 KSSK with Kurt Williams, and you got it, my friend. Nothing but Hawaii's feel-good favorites of yesterday and today coming your way all night long.
1: I'm going under, and this time I feel there's no one to save me. This all or nothing really got away, you're driving me crazy.

0: featuring Honolulu Born and Megan Skin Deal. That, of course, Cat's Eye with Gabrielle La La La. 92.3 KSSK. That is us with Hawaii's feel-good favorites of yesterday and today as you get over that hump. Halfway there. Two more days to the weekend. Mahalo nui for doing it with us. How's it? It's Kurt Williams. And boy, how would you like to be a part of our history-making iHeartRadio Music Festival? Win tickets before you can even buy them. Not only tickets to both nights of the festival, September, one stage, two nights, T-Mobile Arena in Vegas. You're going to get your airfare, hotel accommodations, and $1,000 in cash to see performing live. BTS is going to be there this year. Benson Boone, Goo Goo Dolls, Snoop Dogg, Lainey Wilson, Cardi B, Kenny Chesney. The list goes on and on. You have the opportunity to win right now. We're giving you several chances a day. The final opportunity is happening, but you got to do this now. Okay, you paying attention? All right, text the word festival. Yep, the nationwide keyword is festival. Text that bugger now to 200-200. Standard data and message rates apply. Once again, the word festival. Text that to 200-200. Good luck.
1: From the KSSK News Center, I'm Roger Mari. Honolulu police arrested five juvenile suspects in connection with an assault on Oahu's North Shore. Officers responded Saturday to an assault investigation at Waialae Beach. Detectives determined a 23-year-old man and a 15-year-old boy were assaulted and suffered significant injuries. Police say on Tuesday, a 17-year-old and two 14-year-olds were arrested. Today, two more suspects, ages 15 and 17, were arrested. California is still counting votes the day after the Tuesday primaries. Reality TV star Spencer Pratt is close to securing a spot on November's ballot to go against incumbent Los Angeles Mayor Karen Bass. Meanwhile, Democrats Xavier Becerra and Tom Steyer, along with Republican Steve Hilton, are vying for two spots in November's general election for governor. Hollywood star Shia LaBeouf, who was arrested during Mardi Gras for a fight in New Orleans, has pled guilty to battery. Court records show the judge sentenced the Transformers actor to 2 years of probation. The victim in that fight, through his lawyers, asked prosecutors to pursue hate crimes charges. LaBeouf called him homophobic slurs, he claimed. From the KSSK News Center, I'm Roger Mari.
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0: Hawaii's feel-good favorites of yesterday and today coming your way all halfway to that weekend, hump day Wednesday evening long, only here, 92.3 KSSK. Mahalo plenty, my friend, for making us a part of yours. How's it? It's Kurt Williams, and you're going to want to keep it right here on KSSK. Several opportunities happening once again tomorrow for you to win your share of $250,000. 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
10: This is Jana Kramer from Wind Down with Jana Kramer. Hey, quick question for the parents listening right now. 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

92.3 KSSK with Kurt Williams. And as we celebrate America's 250th this year, we're giving you the chance to win your share of 250 grand. Yeah, would you like to win 2,500 bucks to take the ultimate American getaway? The first of several opportunities happens tomorrow morning, 8 o'clock with Perry and the Posse. Don't miss it.

0: 92.3 KSSK, or Garin's Ball Bearings. You get them. Hawaii's feel-good favorites of yesterday and today. Coming your way all halfway there to the weekend. Getting over to hump day Wednesday evening long. Mahalo nui for making us a part of yours, my friend. How's it? It's Kurt Williams. And oh yes, we're giving you several opportunities a day to be a part of our history-making 2026 iHeartRadio Music Festival. Did you hear? It's back. This September, Vegas, your favorite ninth island, one stage, two nights. Did you hear the big announcement yesterday morning of who's going to be there? These seven gentlemen driving everybody crazy with their huge army. Yes, BTS is going to be there performing live, as well as Benson Boone, Goo Goo Dolls, Snoop Dogg, Lainey Wilson, Cardi B, Kenny Chesney. The list goes on and on. Not only can you win tickets to the festival before you can even buy them next week, but you're going to get the entire prize package, including airfare, hotel accommodations to Vegas, and $1,000 in spending cash. 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

92.3 KSSK with Kurt Williams. And as we celebrate America's 250th this year, we're giving you the chance to win your share of 250 grand. Yeah, would you like to win 2,500 bucks to take the ultimate American getaway? The first of several opportunities happens tomorrow morning, 8 o'clock with Perry and the Posse. 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

0: Hawaii's feel-good favorites of yesterday and today coming your way all halfway to that weekend, hump day Wednesday evening long, only here, 92.3 KSSK. Mahalo plenty, my friend, for making us a part of yours. How's it? It's Kurt Williams, and you're going to want to keep it right here on KSSK. 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

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Nothing but Hawaii's feel-good favorites of yesterday and today coming your way all night long.

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92.3 KSSK with Kurt Williams. And as we celebrate America's 250th this year, we're giving you the chance to win your share of 250 grand. Yeah, would you like to win 2,500 bucks to take the ultimate American getaway? The first of several opportunities happens tomorrow morning, 8 o'clock with Perry and the Posse. Don't miss it.

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0: 92.3 KSSK, where Garin's Ball Bearings, you get them. Hawaii's feel-good favorites of yesterday and today coming your way all halfway there to the weekend, getting over to Hump Day Wednesday evening long. Mahalo nui for making us a part of yours, my friend. How's it? It's Kurt Williams, and oh yes, we're giving you several opportunities a day to be a part of our history-making 2026 iHeartRadio Music Festival. Did you hear? It's back. This September, Vegas, your favorite ninth island, one stage, two nights. Did you hear the big announcement yesterday morning of who's going to be there? These seven gentlemen driving everybody crazy with their huge army. Yes, BTS is going to be there performing live, as well as Benson Boone, Goo Goo Dolls, Snoop Dogg, Lainey Wilson, Cardi B, Kenny Chesney. The list goes on and on. Not only can you win tickets to the festival before you can even buy them next week, but you're going to get the entire prize package, including airfare, hotel accommodations to Vegas, and $1,000 in spending cash. 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

0: Hawaii's feel-good favorites of yesterday and today coming your way all halfway there to that weekend, hump day Wednesday evening long, only here, 92.3 KSSK. Mahalo plenty, my friend, for making us a part of yours. How's it? It's Kurt Williams, and you're going to want to keep it right here on KSSK. 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

92.3 KSSK with Kurt Williams, and you got it, my friend. Nothing but Hawaii's feel-good favorites of yesterday and today coming your way all night long.

92.3 KSSK with Kurt Williams. And as we celebrate America's 250th this year, we're giving you the chance to win your share of 250 grand. Yeah, would you like to win 2,500 bucks to take the ultimate American getaway? The first of several opportunities happens tomorrow morning, 8 o'clock with Terry and the Posse. Don't miss it.

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1: From Arirang doing their swimming thing. The seven gentlemen there of BTS on 92.3 KSSK, home to Hawaii's feel good favorites of yesterday and today. Speaking of BTS, you heard the big announcement yesterday morning. Yeah, they're going to be a part of it, performing live our history-making 2026 iHeartRadio Music Festival that's coming back this September. Once again, our favorite night out in Vegas. You know the deal. One stage, two nights, T-Mobile Arena, performing live. Yes, BTS, as well as Benson Boone, Goo Goo Dolls, Snoop Dogg, Lainey Wilson, Cardi B, Kenny Chesney, and so much more. 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

92.3 KSSK with Kurt Williams, and you got it, my friend. Nothing but Hawaii's feel-good favorites of yesterday and today coming your way all night long.

92.3 KSSK with Kurt Williams, and you got it, my friend. Nothing but Hawaii's feel-good favorites of yesterday and today coming your way all night long.

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0: Hawaii's feel-good favorites of yesterday and today coming your way all halfway there to that weekend, hump day Wednesday evening long, only here, 92.3 KSSK. Mahalo plenty, my friend, for making us a part of yours. How's it? It's Kurt Williams, and you're going to want to keep it right here on KSSK. 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

92.3 KSSK with Kurt Williams, and you got it, my friend. Nothing but Hawaii's feel-good favorites of yesterday and today coming your way all night long.

0: 92.3 KSSK, where Garin's Ball Bearings, you get them. Hawaii's feel-good favorites of yesterday and today coming your way all halfway there to the weekend, getting over to hump day Wednesday evening long. Mahalo nui for making us a part of yours, my friend. How's it? It's Kurt Williams, and oh yes, we're giving you several opportunities a day to be a part of our history-making 2026 iHeartRadio Music Festival. Did you hear? It's back. This September, Vegas, your favorite ninth island, one stage, two nights. Did you hear the big announcement yesterday morning of who's going to be there? These seven gentlemen driving everybody crazy with their huge army. Yes, BTS is going to be there performing live, as well as Benson Boone, Goo Goo Dolls, Snoop Dogg, Lainey Wilson, Cardi B, Kenny Chesney. The list goes on and on. Not only can you win tickets to the festival before you can even buy them next week, but you're going to get the entire prize package, including airfare, hotel accommodations to Vegas, and $1,000 in spending cash. 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

0: Hawaii's feel-good favorites of yesterday and today coming your way all halfway there to that weekend, hump day Wednesday evening long, only here, 92.3 KSSK. Mahalo plenty, my friend, for making us a part of yours. How's it? It's Kurt Williams, and you're going to want to keep it right here on KSSK. 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
12: This is Jana Kramer from Wind Down with Jana Kramer. 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
13: I adopted my dog, Sunny, last year. 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

92.3 KSSK with Kurt Williams. And as we celebrate America's 250th this year, we're giving you the chance to win your share of 250 grand. Yeah, would you like to win 2,500 bucks to take the ultimate American getaway? The first of several opportunities happens tomorrow morning, 8 o'clock with Perry and the Posse. Don't miss it.

0: 92.3 KSSK, where Garin's Ball Bearings, you get them. Hawaii's feel-good favorites of yesterday and today coming your way all halfway there to the weekend, getting over to hump day Wednesday evening long. Mahalo nui for making us a part of yours, my friend. How's it? It's Kurt Williams, and oh yes, we're giving you several opportunities a day to be a part of our history-making 2026 iHeartRadio Music Festival. Did you hear? It's back. This September, Vegas, your favorite ninth island, one stage, two nights. Did you hear the big announcement yesterday morning of who's going to be there? These seven gentlemen driving everybody crazy with their huge army. Yes, BTS is going to be there performing live, as well as Benson Boone, Goo Goo Dolls, Snoop Dogg, Lainey Wilson, Cardi B, Kenny Chesney. The list goes on and on. Not only can you win tickets to the festival before you can even buy them next week, but you're going to get the entire prize package, including airfare, hotel accommodations to Vegas, and $1,000 in spending cash. 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

92.3 KSSK with Kurt Williams, and you got it, my friend. Nothing but Hawaii's feel-good favorites of yesterday and today coming your way all night long. They say

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1: This is KSSK. I'm Michael W. Perry. I only have two more seconds to tell you that it's Thursday, and here's Taylor.

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1: KSSK Radio, happy Thursday. It is June 4, and a birthday today. Oh, you'll know this one.
2: Yes?
1: Game of Thrones fans will know Una Chaplin.
2: Oh.
1: She was Talisa.
2: Yes.
1: Talisa, what's the name?
2: Maegor. Talisa, yes. She was later Queen Talisa of the North.
1: Oh,
2: and,
1: how nice.
2: Probably the most shocking victim of the Red Wedding.
1: Oh.
2: Yes.
1: That makes no sense to someone who has never seen it, but that Una Chaplin, of course, if that's a very famous name in the movie-making history, the very first movie comedian, Charlie Chaplin's granddaughter.
2: Crazy.
1: Una is 40 today.
2: Wow.
1: What about, let's see, is there anything going on with Iran? Not really. There's a resolution with four Republicans voting with all the Democrats to limit the president's Iran war powers, passed the House. The four Republicans are all having a real hard time in their districts, you know, swing districts, so that's what they did. It goes to the Senate. Don't know if it'll make it through the Senate, and for sure is not going to make it with a signature by the president. So, in other words, nothing's happening with Iran. That means something is happening, right? It's quiet. Too quiet. Okay, so get ready. California is still counting the votes. I don't know why this is even a story. Of course they are. They'll be counting the votes for the next month. This is what California does. They just keep counting until they get the results that all the political machine wants. It's okay, keep counting. What a stupid system they have. Anyway, it looks like Steve Hilton and Xavier Becerra for governor, and Tom Steyer's not giving up, though. Meanwhile, it's Karen Bass and Spencer Pratt. They're continuing to hold the top two spots as they count another dozen or so votes every day. Jeez. Democrats being accused by the president of trying to steal open primary elections in California. Yeah. Well, I think that's kind of like well known. It's like you just keep counting votes until you get the results you want. It's why we have voting season in some of these states, not vote election day, right? Anything else going on? No. Strangely enough, it's been a very mild Thursday. Dow Jones reversing everything from yesterday and then some. The Dow is up 850 points, 51,540 right now. So much for yesterday. What's going on here?
2: Well, Mike, police have arrested a fifth juvenile in connection with an attack at Wailea Beach on the North Shore. The group of minors attacked a 15-year-old boy Saturday night, then a 23-year-old man who tried to protect the teen. The victim suffered severe injuries, including broken bones and concussions. The Honolulu City Council has approved a nearly $5 billion budget package. On a 6-3 vote, the council adopted a spending plan that reduces funding for the city's Office of Economic Revitalization. Mayor Rick Blangiardi has said he opposes the reduction and may veto the budget. Finally, a 76-year-old woman is dead after a vehicle crashed into a tree in Mililani. A 77-year-old man was driving south on Meheula Parkway with the woman as a passenger when the vehicle crossed over the center median into oncoming traffic, then struck the tree. KSSK News Time, it's 5:14.
1: Headline weather, we have a high surf advisory, South Shores until 6 p.m. And then, we don't know. Mostly sunny and breezy in the meantime. It's going up to 82. The trade winds are blowing like 15 to 18 miles an hour. It's not all that breezy. Right now, it's 75. That's it. Happy Thursday.
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5: Mostly sunny skies today with a high of 85. Trades 15 to 20, gusts up to 28. Tonight, partly cloudy, steady trades and a low of 72.
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5: I'm guessing that's Angelina.
9: Angelina Jolie, Lara Croft, Tomb Raider, Maleficent. Mrs. Smith from Mr. and Mrs. Smith.
5: Also Academy Award winning Girl Interrupted.
9: That's right. Mm-hmm. Oh, she's done some amazing things. Angelina's 51 years old today. All right, let's talk about Iran. Why should we talk about Iran? There's nothing going on. Yes, that's what they want us to think. It's quiet. It's too quiet. When it's too quiet, you know what that means, right? There's something going on. I gotta tell you, it's nothing going on. I mean, it's status quo. It's like everybody's trying to wait everybody out. And who knows it? You know there's stuff, right? Everybody knows everything that you know. And probably a whole lot more. And they're making some decisions right now. Four Republicans in rough midterm elections are joining Democrats to pass a House resolution aimed at limiting the president's war powers in Iran. It actually doesn't do much. It doesn't even make him end anything. And if it passed the Senate, he'll veto it, anyway. And, of course, votes are still being counted in California. See, California doesn't have election day. They have election season. It goes on for weeks. I mean, literally weeks. It could be a month before we have final. I know it makes no sense, but this is the way that they do it in a whole bunch of states. And you know what? It's really easy to predict who wins in those states. It's like they keep finding ballots. It's just pretty amazing. Anyway, a Republican and a Democrat are inching closer to grabbing the top two spots in their weird primary. They have this strange primary in California. The top two finishers, regardless of their party, advance to the general election. So it could be two Democrats or two Republicans, or in this case, an actual Republican in California. They don't have any. Steve Hilton, the Democrat, is the guy that used to, Javier Becerra. Anyway, Democrats were looking at an almost certain failure in an election in Alaska for senator because Dan Sullivan, the incumbent, is really popular there. Everybody likes him. So what to do? Well,

0: if you can't win with the votes, time to get tricky. They found a former teacher with no political or any other experience to speak of, to tell you the truth. His name is also Dan Sullivan. So now you've got two Dan Sullivans running for senator in Alaska. Will anybody be fooled? I don't think so. Because everybody knows the story. By the way, mail-in ballots. You know about mail-in ballots, right? It's why everything takes so long in California. The more mail-in ballots, the longer it takes. And most of the vote fraud happens with mail-in ballots in states that are prone to that. But also, mail-in ballots bring in another player, the United States Postal Service, which just proposed some new rules to require states to submit voter names, addresses, and unique ballot barcodes for federal elections. Now that gives the federal government real teeth to verify that mail ballots are going to, you know, actual living people with a pulse, breathing, eligible voters. 80% of Americans consistently say they support basic election security measures and they're not good enough as they are. Voter ID, for example. Everybody backs voter. Of course you should have to show ID to vote, for heaven's sakes. Have to show it for everything else. Anyway, all the activist groups are, of course, outraged. They will fundraise off of all of this, and then the news will call it voter suppression. And it'll take a while, but it will go through. Yeah, they're making changes very slowly. Meanwhile, the rioters in New Jersey, have you been watching what's going on out there? There's this ICE detention facility. And there's sort of a shaky ceasefire right now because the people who lead the rioters, these are all funded and organized, you know that. This is not just people who show up because they believe in the cause. As a matter of fact, the Department of Homeland Security's revealed a clump of anti-ICE rioters in New Jersey came from Portland. Well, that's a long way from New Jersey. Portland, Oregon, the home of Antifa, right? Anyway, one of these days, they'll figure out, they've already actually figured out where the money comes from. It all comes from a couple of billionaires who do not like America. One of them actually lives in China. And the New Jersey governor even gets it. She says, to the people coming from out of state to create chaos and dangerous situations, you should not be here. Well, that's funny because that's how 80% of Americans feel about illegal aliens. But she's got herself a sanctuary state. What about the numbers? We got the Dow Jones right now up 870 points. Well, that more than makes up for yesterday. 51,560. We'll keep watching that one. Mandy, what's going on here?
1: Well, Mike, police have arrested a fifth juvenile in connection with an attack at Wailea Beach on the North Shore. The group of minors attacked a 15-year-old boy Saturday night, then a 23-year-old man who tried to protect the teen. The victim suffered severe injuries, including broken bones and concussions. As the victims were allegedly restrained during the assault, kidnapping offenses were added to the investigation. The Honolulu City Council has approved a nearly $5 billion budget package. On a 6-3 vote, the council adopted a spending plan that reduces funding for the city's Office of Economic Revitalization. Merrick Blangiardi has said he opposes the reduction and may veto the budget. Budget Chair Val Okimoto said the council is not eliminating the office, just right-sizing it. A 76-year-old woman is dead after a vehicle crashed into a tree in Mililani. A 77-year-old man was driving south on Meheula Parkway with the woman as a passenger when the vehicle crossed over the center median into oncoming traffic, then struck the tree. Both were taken to the hospital in serious condition. The woman died from her injuries. Finally, officials say part of a concrete wall fell at Ala Moana Center. A day after the wall came down, a section of Ke'eomoku Street remains taped off from traffic being detoured around the debris. Social media posts claim a car was damaged when the section fell. Ala Moana Center originally opened in 1959. KSSK News Time, it's 5:38.
0: Thank you guys for taking over so aptly and well.
2: While I was off on assignment. Yes.
1: Oh.
2: And what an assignment.
0: What an assignment it was. At Ko'olina, there's a lot of things going on at Ko'olina, and I had to take care of that. And I did get a message, however, from the mothership, the iHeartRadio people in charge of Taylor Swift mentions.
2: Yes.
0: They said you were a little lax on some of the Taylor Swift mentions.
2: We didn't even talk about Taylor on Monday or Tuesday.
0: Okay. Read the terms and conditions of your agreement here.
2: Jeez.
0: Okay? Taylor Swift, I'll make up for this.
2: Okay.
0: Get us out of trouble. Taylor Swift will release a song for Toy Story 5, which comes out on Friday.
2: Tomorrow. Well, the movie comes out 2 weeks from tomorrow, but the song comes out tomorrow.
0: And it's written by her, written and produced by her and Jack Antonoff. Should be good.
2: Yeah.
0: All right. Country song for Jessie the Cowgirl, one of the toys. That was the Joan Cusack voice.
1: Yes.
2: How come there's no song for Stinky Pete?
0: You know, somebody's going to figure. Well, Stinky Pete, what are they feeding you?
2: Yeah, right.
0: Then there's BTS.
2: Yeah.
0: Got to get to BTS. Did you ever mention what your favorite BTS person is, Mandy, when you saw the concert?
1: You know, I never really had one, but if I had to pick, you know, I would probably go with Jungkook.
2: Yeah,
0: Jungkook. That's
1: I find him, in my opinion, my humble opinion, the best vocalist.
0: Okay. Yeah. All right. Well, anyway, BTS is going to release a limited edition vinyl album. Will you be buying that?
1: I'm not really into the collecting of things like that, but the friends I went with,
0: they will.
1: Absolutely.
2: She doesn't even have a record player to play said record.
1: Yeah.
0: 13th anniversary of their debut, so they have a limited edition vinyl album. It's the Arirang World Tour. But wait, there's more.
1: Yes?
0: Oreo Cookies is now collaborating with BTS.
2: Mm.
1: Okay, so I signed up for the Oreo presale.
0: Yeah.
1: And I got a reminder email.
0: Yes.
1: And I blanked out on it for about 90 seconds, and by the time I jumped on...
0: It was gone.
1: Gone.
2: Wow.
1: Absolutely gone.
0: Limited edition... Very limited.
2: Yeah, very limited.
0: Limited edition cookie, purple shells, and it's a sort of a Korean flavored cream, I think.
2: Yeah, hotok.
0: Hotok.
1: Yeah. Which is the brown pancake. Sugar pancake.
2: Yeah.
1: Which Sweetie did confirm with Jimmy and I is absolutely delicious, and she loved them.
0: Oh, she loved them.
1: Mm-hmm.
0: Okay.
2: Well, don't just tell us. Give us some.
0: It brings back South Korea's street markets.
2: Yeah.
0: Which we're very familiar with.
1: Right. Yes.
0: We've been there several times. And that's going to be a lot of fun. They have by the way, BTS has a big concert in Busan. Can you imagine that one?
1: Well, and it's going to be in theaters, too.
0: Yeah.
1: If you missed any of the concerts, you could go and watch it on a big screen with big sound.
0: Well, you guys have obviously covered the BTS stuff pretty darn well, but Taylor Swift... I'm back.
1: A bit lax. Yeah.
0: There's going to be a new sheriff.
2: Hey, Taylor Swift is not at our 2026 iHeartRadio Music Festival, but BTS is.
0: That's true.
1: Headlining.
0: High surf advisory in the South Shore until dinner time. Mostly sunny and breezy today. Should be an 82-degree trade wind day. That's it.
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7: Good morning. Everything's looking great for the flow on the way toward town. Each one eastbound, a little slow crossing Fort Weaver and making your way into Waipahu. But to town and through it on each one the rest of the way, full speed and back and forth across the Ko'olau. Same thing coming from the windward side. No problems up on the north shore. No delay through Waimea Bay just yet. Through Mid-Island and down H2 or up it for that matter. It's looking great. And no problems coming up and down Farrington either through Nanakuli. I'm Devin Hennessy with your traffic.
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0: Thank you, Fergie. Appreciate that. Okay, Sound of Money. Anybody who's ever been to California and maybe stayed there for a little while knows Carl's Jr. is a big franchise thing. It's like a McDonald's fast food. Carl's Jr. is losing 49 of its California restaurants because they went bankrupt. Why? The minimum wage. They have a staggering $20 minimum wage in California, and you can't do it on that. Either you raise your rates, and then you're fighting, Carl's Jr. would be fighting with the big guys, Burger King, Wendy's, McDonald's, or you just try to make it for a while, and they did, and now they're selling 49 of its restaurant. I don't know who'll buy them. Elon Musk, one step closer to becoming the world's first trillionaire. Yes, trillionaire. His company, SpaceX, has announced the largest IPO of all time. It's an initial public offering, first time they've ever made stock. In other words, Elon is selling stock in his company. He owns it now. Fixed price, $135 a share. Right now, will it be going up or down? No clue. But whatever it is, he makes a lot of money. Could he be a trillionaire? He's already like 600 billion, I think. 600 and something billion. So yeah, I guess possible. Gold's at 45.14. The yen's 159 after briefly flirting with 160 yesterday. Oil, 92 a barrel. 10-year bond rate still stuck at 4.46. Bitcoin's way down to 63,000. And the Dow Jones way up 840 points to 51,525. So much for yesterday's down day. We have more than made up for that. For the moment, that's it. Next Fix at 6.
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0: 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Kahala still closed for renovations, last time I checked. And the systems it takes to serve you better. Because Zippy's not just about food. They take care of our Ohana. They support our neighborhoods and charities and everything. And they have now for 60 years. Their actual 60th anniversary is in October. It's going to be big. Make your next stop Zippy's. And help them celebrate 60 years of serving Hawaii. KSSK Radio, look who's here. Hey, Mike Evans.
16: Hey, aloha. My last day in Washington, D.C. before heading home, but it's been a great few days. Let's start off with some TV news. Did you ever watch Peaky Blinders? Well, there's a new Peaky Blinders series that will star Charlie Heaton as Tommy Sheldon's son. And it's set a decade after World War II. Tommy, of course, was played by Cillian Murphy. The series just started shooting last week and is described as, and I quote, "The race to rebuild Birmingham, England becomes a brutal, brutal contest of mythical dimensions." That's what they say. Jamie Bell joins the cast as Duke Shelby. It's coming to Netflix next year, the new Peaky Blinders. More and more people are going public, worried about Ryan Seacrest because of seems to be a weight loss. He just doesn't look as healthy as he has in the past. I got to tell you, Ryan Seacrest's career is unbelievable. It's incredible. In fact, it deserves a book. Born in a suburb of Atlanta, a dropout of the University of Georgia, started doing overnights at a very small radio station in Atlanta, eventually came to Los Angeles. And, you know, Wheel of Fortune, the mornings with Kelly and Ripa, the Dick Clark New Year's Eve show, American Idol, some specials, producing movies and TV shows. I mean, I could go on and on. Ryan Seacrest is also the editor of ETV. Got to tell you something, Ryan Seacrest is my hero. Worth $400 million, I just hope that he is okay. It doesn't look as good as he used to, but I think he'll be fine. Sports shorts, the girls' college softball final World Series is tonight, and it has been a great tournament. I can't wait for tonight's game. Having traveled with the Dodgers, I love baseball, love softball, and I love college softball tournament. It's the best. And the other huge event that I love that involves baseball, but not Major League Baseball, is the Little League World Series. But that doesn't start until August 19th, but I can't wait. I'll be watching. One more strange sports nugget. Stay with me on this. It involves baseball and football. Check it out. The quarterback of the Kansas City Chiefs, Patrick Mahomes, owns a piece of his favorite baseball team, the Kansas City Royals. Mahomes' best friend, Kansas City Chiefs tight end, and Taylor Swift's fiancé, Travis Kelce, he also owns a piece of his favorite baseball team, the Cleveland Guardians. Now, the Cleveland Guardians and the Kansas City Royals play in the same league and in the same division. How about that? And the two players and best friends are very competitive about their baseball teams. Well, here's an update. Travis Cleveland Guardians are 10 games ahead of Patrick Mahomes, can I say horrible, Kansas City Royals. 10 games. I bet he rubs it in. We will talk to you tomorrow back home at the home office from Washington, D.C. A big aloha. Take care. See ya.
0: Devin's got 10-minute traffic on KSSK and the Starkey's Auto Repair Traffic Center. What is that looking like at this hour? It's 5:59 and a half.
17: Good morning. Normal slowing right now heading into and through Pearl City on H1 eastbound. A little bit of a backup there as you approach the H2 merge. But the rest of the way to town from Waimalu on is looking great. Full speed back and forth on H1. And no problems coming up and over the Colt Lao from the windward side, too. North Shore is looking great despite a little work zone there at Waimea Bay. No delays there just yet. Through Mid Island and up and down H2, everything's looking great. And same thing out on the Leeward Shore. Farrington's running clean up and down through Nanakuli and all the way down to H1. I'm Devin Hennessy with your traffic.
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0: KSSK Radio, welcome to Thursday, June 4, 4 days into hurricane season. And a birthday today for Russell Brand.
21: Comedian. Almost like a former comedian at this point.
0: Very good actor. He's got this weird personal life, but Forgetting Sarah Marshall, he was great.
21: He was also Katy Perry's first husband.
0: And mm-hmm. Get Him to the Greek.
21: Oh, that's right. Yeah.
0: Was one of his mm-hmm. great movies. Russell is now 51 years old.
21: Oh, he and Angie are the same age.
0: Yes, they are. Are you ready for Mandy's news? Because we are anxiously awaiting something.
21: Well, thank you, Mike. The House has approved a measure that's related to limiting President Trump's Iran war powers. The resolution passed 215 to 208 yesterday, with four Republicans voting yes alongside all Democrats. Those four GOP reps were Thomas Massie of Kentucky, Brian Fitzpatrick of Pennsylvania, Tom Barrett of Michigan, and Ohio's Warren Davidson. California is still counting votes after Tuesday's primaries. Steve Hilton and Javier Becerra are inching closer to grabbing the top two spots in the primary election to replace Governor Gavin Newsom. But Tom Steyer isn't giving up, insisting more ballots could still break his way. Meanwhile, Los Angeles Mayor Karen Bass and reality TV star Spencer Pratt continue to hold the top two spots in the mayor's race. President Trump has accused Democrats of trying to steal open primary elections. Trump made a Truth Social post about it yesterday without providing evidence of how it's allegedly happening. He did mention the races for California governor and Los Angeles mayor. A takedown of alleged fraudsters in Ohio has been announced by the Department of Justice. Acting Attorney General Todd Blanche made the announcement in Columbus today. State employees are among more than a dozen defendants being indicted in what Blanche called some of the most significant fraud schemes in the country. Finally, the latest installment of the Scary Movie franchise is expected to rule the box office this weekend. The first Scary Movie since 2013 brings Marlon and Sean Wayans, Anna Faris, and Regina Hall back to the horror comedy series. It's expected to make $70 million in its debut weekend, pushing the horror film Backrooms into second place. KSSK News time, it's 6:03. Let's take a peek of... Well, is it still surging on Wall Street?
0: It is surging. It is making up for all of the errors of yesterday. Dow Jones up 865 points right now. 865 to 51,552. We'll keep watching that one, obviously. What's going on here?
21: Well, Mike, two suspects in the death of a Wahiawa man have been released from custody after police determined the victim entered the suspect's apartment. Prosecutors declined to press charges after an investigation found the victim forcefully entered his neighbor's apartment, which led to the deadly Sunday night stabbing. The 30-year-old victim was stabbed multiple times and later pronounced dead. A gas leak forced the brief evacuation of Costco Ibile yesterday. Firefighters were called to the Olakava Street store just before 1 p.m. after gas was reported leaking near the loading dock. Officials said customers and employees were already out when crews arrived and found a white vapor cloud inside. The leak was stopped just before 2 p.m. No injuries were reported. A Japanese national faces a year and a day in prison for illegally shipping gun parts. Prosecutors said Shota Yamamoto used a Hawaii address to receive firearms components, then shipped the parts to Japan or carried them in checked luggage without the required licenses. Yamamoto is expected to be deported back to Japan after completing his sentence. A Maui man faces trial once again for the murder of his 4-year-old son. This marks the third time Kyle McGowan has been charged in the case, as it was previously dropped in 2012 and 2018. Court documents say the boy died from injuries that likely stemmed from someone stomping on him while he was on the ground. McGowan is due back in court later this month. Finally, Tropical Storm Amanda is forming far from Hawaii, but bringing high surf to the south shores of all islands. The storm strengthened overnight and was upgraded from a tropical depression to a tropical storm. Amanda is expected to become stronger over the next day or so before weakening later this weekend. KSSK News time, it's 6:05.
0: Okay. We're not number one, but we're the fourth worst in America.
21: Oh.
0: Roads.
2: Yes.
0: Highway and street construction surging 25% in recent years. $150 billion business nationally. Yet 1 in 8 major roads in the country are in poor condition. We are the fourth worst. Nationally, it's about 13% average roads are in bad shape. We're double that.
2: Wow.
0: 26.5%. Poor condition.
21: I feel like we could do better than fourth place.
2: And I feel like, even though it's only 26% are in bad shape, I feel like I'm always on those 26%, right?
21: Same.
0: You too?
2: Yeah.
0: Okay. That's how it goes. Okay. And the weirdest thing is, we're an island. The average, 27 miles a day is average on the mainland for travel.
21: Mm-hmm.
0: It's only 20 here. Barely 20. So I don't know. Is there any good news about us? Yes, we do not have the most overpriced homes in the entire nation. A city in California is the most overpriced home city in the nation. Santa Maria, California. It's in the Central Coast. It's in wine country.
2: Right.
0: Each one is overpriced, they say, by $630,000.
21: Oh, my gosh.
0: Overpriced. By that much. Okay.
21: That's like the price of 10 homes in Arkansas or something. The extra $600,000.
2: Yeah, really? Right? I mean, is it all people who just really love wine and want to be near the wine?
0: I think Santa Maria is kind of a dusty... Well, it's got some nice vineyards and everything, but if you've ever traveled through there, it's got some dusty
21: again,
0: places.
21: I feel like we could do better on this list.
2: Right.
0: I got a list for you, though.
21: Oh, okay. Oh, okay.
0: You're going to love this.
21: Okay.
0: Dr. Beach has done it again.
2: Ah, yes.
0: Dr. Stephen Leatherman's his name. He's a professor at Florida International University. Ranks America's best beaches. He's been doing it for 36 years, 35 years.
2: Wow.
0: Each year, he uses 50 criteria. So, I mean, he's really serious about this, right? And he has given Hawaii four of the top 10 spots on the annual list.
21: Hmm. Do you think his criteria includes, well, get parking, get shower, because those are two, like, minimals for me.
0: And you got to use our roads to get there.
21: Yes.
0: This year's top spot goes to a place on the sunny south shore of Kauai that he says has something for everybody. It's two beaches in one, thanks to a little narrow sand formation that separates a calm, shallow place for families. And the other side, it's great for surfing.
2: Mm.
0: That would be?
2: Poipu.
0: Right.
2: Yeah.
21: Lovely.
0: Along with Poipu, we've got Wailea Beach on Maui on the list, Mauna Kea Beach on the island of Hawaii, and Lanikai Beach right here.
2: Of course, Lanikai.
21: Nice.
0: And what happens is, when you're number one,
2: uh-huh,
0: you won't see it on next year's list. He retires you.
2: Oh.
0: Yeah, and adds it to your Hall of Fame. So that gives every... He'll run out of beaches at some point.
21: But sure. Man.
0: But anyway, Poipu, very, very nice. Well-deserved, very beautiful. And it got bonus points from Dr. Leatherman because smoking is prohibited on Poipu Beach. But you have to... Do you have to take roads to get to Poipu?
2: Yes, you do.
0: Yeah. Well, we got some for you, folks.
2: Mm-hmm.
0: Come on down. What about the weather? High surf advisory until dinner time. Mostly sunny and breezy. It's going to be that kind of a day. It's going up to 82 and nice winds and mostly sunny.
2: Mm-hmm.
21: Beautiful.
2: On. Yeah.
21: Look at that.
0: What's not to like about that? And the beach.
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0: 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But no! Actually, we've got Devin in your speaker. 10-minute traffic from the Starkey's Auto Repair Traffic Center. What's up?
24: Good morning. Still no slowing over on the windward side and heading up and over the Ko'olau toward town. No problems there either. East and westbound across town on H1, there's no slowing, but eastbound through Waipahu, it's just a little crowded as you approach the H2 merge. Down the leeward shore through Nanakuli, no slowing there. Everything's looking great through Mid-Island and up on the north shore, despite a work zone at Waimea Bay that's not really causing any delays. I'm Devin Hennessy with your traffic.
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2: Ooh.
0: Stun the Spurs. They erased a 14-point deficit to come back in Game 1, 105-95. That's a 24-point swing. Victor Wembanyama struggling for San Antonio. He only shot 6 of 21. So New York's on a 12-game postseason winning streak.
2: Yeah, they're rolling. And I wonder if the one thing that might have affected Wembanyama was the fans that came out and tried to take a selfie with him during the game. I mean, I think there was only like 6 minutes left in the game when they did it. But still yet, hearing those fans, by the way, now have lifetime bans from all NBA arenas.
0: Way to go, guy.
2: So just a note to all you fans, don't do that. Idiots.
0: How much beer does it take to get you down there? Stanley Cup Finals off to a rockin' start. Hurricanes hosting the Vegas Golden Knights, which is Hawaii's team. Mm-hmm. For game two, that'll be today in Raleigh, North Carolina. Golden Knights came back with a victory in the first game after, right, what, they were down two goals?
2: Yeah, they scored the final three to win it.
0: Vegas has won each of its last seven games.
2: 2 o'clock today on ABC if you want to watch the hockeys.
0: And our team will be playing.
2: That's right.
0: And an arrest warrant for 49ers wide receiver Brandon Ayuk has been issued in California. Misdemeanor charge of an exhibition of speeding. He put himself on a YouTube driving way above the posted limit near Levi Stadium. Okay, well.
2: Yeah, he likes to do YouTube content and stuff, and he's since said, I will do content that doesn't involve speeding now.
0: Great idea.
2: By the way, just like those fans that ran on the court to do the selfie, what Brandon Ayuk did, don't do that.
0: Yeah, well said. Thank you. One-time Super Bowl champion and 10-time Pro Bowl quarterback, Russell Wilson, no longer playing. He's hung up his cleats and shoulder pads.
2: He's retiring.
0: His jock strap has been taken off forever, so he can take a job maybe. I don't know.
2: He's working at CBS Sports, you know, doing some stuff. He can still wear his jock strap if he wants to.
0: Why?
2: I'm just saying.
0: 14 seasons split with four teams. What a career.
2: Yeah.
0: Anyway, yeah, he will be. He's 37 years old. He'll be an analyst on CBS for Sunday pregame. So, anything else? Scottie Scheffler, hoping to defend his title at the Memorial. That's the tournament in Ohio. Won last year by four strokes. He'll be, let's see, who's he playing with? Aaron Ray, Brian Campbell. Okay, whatever. And the Dodgers shut out the Diamondbacks on the road.
2: Yeah.
0: Beat them 7-0.
2: There was Shohei again.
0: Starting pitcher,
2: yep.
0: Mr. Ohtani earned his sixth win after tossing six shutout innings. Dodgers are now 40-22.
2: Not too shabby.
0: Jimmy's got more.
2: Let's talk the Women's College World Series, the softball that started last night. It's a three-game series between Texas and Texas Tech. Talked about this yesterday, that this is a rematch from last year, and Texas gets the win in game one yesterday, so game two is today. That's 2 o'clock our time on ESPN if you want to watch that. They're up there in Oklahoma City, by the way. And a couple of notes here from the CFL. Yeah, it's that time of year, the Canadian Football League. But you know what? There's some of the guys that were on the UH roster recently that have jobs in the Canadian Football League right now. The most notable, Braden Shager. Remember the quarterback for UH? He's with the Saskatchewan Rough Riders. If you want to follow them. Several other UH players have made rosters for the CFL, including Blessman Ta'ala. Remember the kid from American Samoa who played for UH, defensive lineman? He's with the Ottawa Red Blacks. If you want to go get your Ottawa gear. I'm sure you can find that at CFL.com or something like that.
0: Sure.
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0: And by the way, Mona over there in Ko'olina loves it when you do local sports for local kids.
2: Yep. That's what it's all about.
0: And what this is all about is Moose Perry's Dawn Patrol Surf Probabilities. GQ, what's up?
1: We still have waves. Good Thursday morning, Michael. Hey, Jimmy. Yep, the South Shore's top on the list, 3-5. There's some leftover 6-foot sets all the way out to Sandy Beach. Again, town all the way to Sandy's. Big high surf advisory still posted. We've got small craft advisories, too, as trades will be filling into a fresh pace. And Maui to the Big Island, they've got these small craft advisories all the way through Monday. Meanwhile, Makaha's 2-3, occasional 4 from the south. And the North Shore's coming up on the new north swell. It's 2 feet now, 3 feet later. Makapu'u 1-2 with some pluses. That's come up just a pinch, too. So it's paradise. High tide's right now at 0.5 feet. Low tide's at 11.1. Big high tide at 7 o'clock tonight at 2 feet. Sun'll set 7:11. And that's the update. 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Aloha Senior 411 is your local transition partner. 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I'm GQ, cutting back for you on KSSK.
0: 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Moose! And I know, it's so hard to believe. It's like, wait a minute. You mean it starts getting towards winter? Yeah. In about 3 weeks. Moose and Jimmy with all of this stuff on KSSK.
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24: Good morning and a lovely drive, too. If you're heading toward town right now on H1, it's going to be a little bit crowded in spots as you make your way through Waipahu and Pearl City, but no slowing down for you this morning. All the way to town, looking pretty good. No problems up and over the Colt Lauer coming from the windward side either. The Malcolm Arch from Kailua up to Castle Junction's in fine shape, as is everything going up and down H2 and through Mid-Island. Up on the North Shore, do have a work zone with only one lane in place at Waimea Bay, but not seeing very much slowing there at all at the moment. And everything's looking great out leeward as well. I'm Devin Hennessy with your traffic.
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0: this morning. All the way to town, looking pretty good. No problems up and over the cold hour coming from the windward side either. The Malcolm Arch from Kailua up to Castle Junction's in fine shape, as is everything going up and down H2 and through Mid-Island. Up on the North Shore, do have a work zone with only one lane in place at Waimea Bay, but not seeing very much slowing there at all at the moment. And everything's looking great out leeward as well. I'm Devin Hennessy with your traffic.
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3: KSSK Radio, Thursday, June 4. It is a birthday today, of course, before we get to the news. Birthday for Michelle Phillips.
4: Of the,
3: She was
4: California
3: a mama.
4: California Dreaming?
3: Yeah.
4: Yeah, mamas and papas.
3: She was one of the mamas. She was the really pretty one. Cass was the other one.
4: Mm-hmm.
3: And Michelle, Denny, her husband was John Phillips. And then she was in Knott's Landing for a long time.
4: Oh.
3: She's a pretty good actress. Michelle Phillips, 82. The mamas of the mamas and papas are now 82. Good
4: and related help. To China Phillips, too, right?
3: Yes.
4: Yeah.
3: That's her mommy.
4: Mm-hmm.
3: We've got Mandy. She can tell you what's happening in the news, if anything. What's your lead story today?
4: Well, Mike, the U.S. military has struck another alleged drug boat in the Eastern Pacific. Yesterday, the U.S. Southern Command said two people were killed in the attack and claims their intelligence confirmed the vessel was engaged in narco trafficking operations.
3: You know, speedboat driver for cartel is really a dangerous profession.
4: Yeah.
3: I don't know how you'd get insurance.
4: I can't imagine the longevity of such a job.
3: No. It's like being the number one guy in Al-Qaeda or something.
4: Yeah.
3: What else?
4: Well, President Trump said he will nominate acting Attorney General Todd Blanche to serve in the role permanently. Blanche took over as acting Attorney General in early April after Trump fired Pam Bondi from the position. Ohio State University will pay $100 million to about 280 former students who claim they were sexually abused by a campus doctor. The settlement ends an 8-year legal battle over accusations of sexual abuse by Dr. Richard Strauss, who allegedly groped hundreds of student athletes while giving them physicals between 1978 and 1998. One person is dead and three others injured after a shooting at a high school graduation ceremony in Fairfield, California. It happened last night outside of Fairfield High School. No arrests have been announced and there's no word yet on a suspect or suspects. First-time unemployment claims were on the rise last week. Numbers out from the Labor Department show 225,000 people filed first-time jobless claims for the week ending May 30th. That's up 13,000 from the previous week and above most expectations of 212,000. Finally, Amazon is unveiling a new AI robot that obeys verbal commands. The global online retailer revealed its new mobile robot today at an Amazon fulfillment center near London and said the next generation Proteus can respond to conversational prompts. The new robot will be rolling out through Amazon fulfillment centers across Europe starting early next year. KSSK News Time. It's 6:33. It's been an up morning on the markets.
3: Still there. Dow Jones up now 935 points. That's almost 2% of the Dow. 935 points up at 51,622. That erases yesterday's losses. And then some. What else you got?
4: Well, Mike, police have arrested a fifth juvenile in connection with an attack at Waialae Beach on the North Shore. The group of minors attacked a 15-year-old boy Saturday night, then a 23-year-old man who tried to protect the teen. The victim suffered severe injuries, including broken bones and concussions. As the victims were allegedly restrained during the assault, kidnapping offenses were added to the investigation. The Honolulu City Council has approved a nearly $5 billion budget package on a 6-3 vote. The council adopted a spending plan that reduces funding for the city's Office of Economic Revitalization.

0: Mayor Rick Blangiardi has said he opposes the reduction and may veto the budget. Budget Chair Val Okimoto said the council is not eliminating the office, just right-sizing it. A 76-year-old woman is dead after a vehicle crashed into a tree in Mililani. A 77-year-old man was driving south on Meheula Parkway with the woman as a passenger when the vehicle crossed the center median into oncoming traffic, then struck a tree. Both were taken to a hospital in serious condition. The woman died from her injuries. Officials say part of a concrete wall fell at Ala Moana Center. A day after the wall came down, a section of Keeaumoku Street remains taped off, with traffic being detoured around debris. Social media posts claim a car was damaged when the section fell. Ala Moana Center originally opened in 1959. Finally, the Honolulu Botanical Gardens Twilight Summer Concert Series is returning. From big band to bagpipes, a variety of music will be featured at Foster, Ho'omaluhia, and Wahiwa Botanical Gardens. The shows are around an hour long and open to all ages. KSSK News Time, it's 6:35.
1: Okay, two heartwarming stories for cold-hearted people.
2: Oh.
1: Your cold heart does not stand a chance with what you're about to hear.
0: Okay.
1: Southwest Airlines praising one of its pilots. First Officer James is his name. He's all over social media because his flight was delayed. Everybody had to get off the aircraft. And then, okay. So he says, all right, this is going to be stressful. Why don't I get pizza for everybody?
2: Wow.
1: Goes to a pizza parlor, gets pizza for everybody, serves it to them in the gate,
2: mm-hmm.
1: and everybody, so much for a stressful situation.
2: Right.
0: Yeah.
1: They're very happy with First Officer James. Not bad.
0: They should make it policy from now on.
1: Yeah, really.
0: If there is a flight delay, the passengers pizza. Get pizza.
2: With the option of calzones, because they're easier to eat.
1: Less greasy. Yeah. New York Post story. South Carolina man wants to remain anonymous. He found a winning ticket on the floor of a gas station in front of a Myrtle Beach Walmart. This is in February. Told the manager, notify me if anybody can identify the ticket and what it's worth and everything. It was mm-hmm. a pick three ticket worth $500, so somebody would know.
2: Okay.
1: And sure enough, somebody shows up and he gets the guy's address. Guy goes out there, and he was so grateful to get his ticket back. He had a premonition that he was going to hit the lottery.
2: Mm-hmm.
1: The winning ticket finder. What? So he went out and bought a Palmetto Cash 5 ticket and got all five of the winning numbers,
0: whoa,
1: which got him $586,000.
2: Wow.
0: Well.
1: That's one in a million.
2: That yes. is, right?
1: Yeah.
0: That's some good karma he put out there.
1: Well, see?
0: Uh-huh.
2: You know?
1: Not every good deed goes
2: right.
1: completely unpunished.
2: We all feel like we do stuff every now and then that we should be rewarded for.
0: Uh-huh.
2: We don't get that.
0: In a follow-up story, the $500,000 winner, he bought pizza for everybody at that
2: right.
0: Walmart.
1: It's really strange, but yeah, uh-huh. must have been a very popular guy.
0: Very nice.
1: In any event, see, your cold heart is
2: yes.
1: now warm. KSSK Radio weather. High surf advisory South Shores until 6 tonight. Mostly sunny and breezy today. It's going to be an 82-degree trade wind day. Should be awesome to enjoy our incredible beaches in the state of Hawaii. Come on down.
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1: 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What is it?
3: At the moment, everything is still looking wonderful. On the way toward town, H1 is moving pretty well. A little crowded here and there between Waipahu and Pearl City, but no delays for you on this fine day. And coming down Farrington through Nanakuli, we're not seeing any slowing there. Up on the North Shore, there is a work zone at Waimea Bay. You might have to take your turn going through that one lane there, but other than that, there is no delay and no major problem to worry about anywhere on the island. I'm Devin Hennessy with your traffic.
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12: So the following program were pre-recorded.
0: Okay. We lost Peebo. Peebo, good friend of the islands, here a lot. He came here a lot. I think he was friends with Royce Akuma, right?
13: I don't know.
0: Yeah, I think so. I think they were good friends. Peebo Bryson, dead at the age of 75. What a voice. What a guy. And he was here just a couple of years ago, I think.
13: Yeah, he was supposed to be here in a February. Couple of months ago.
0: Yeah, February.
13: Yeah.
0: He had a concert scheduled.
13: Right.
0: And I guess his health deteriorated fast. Peebo Bryson, dead at the age of 75. He was our guest several times on our Saturday show. He was on our Saturday show, and people loved him. One time he actually sang with us, but we wanted to find out some more stuff about Peebo, so of course we asked him.
14: Let's learn a little bit about you here. For the folks who don't know, how long you been singing? Where'd you grow up? All that.
15: I was born in South Carolina, Greenville, South Carolina. I've been singing professionally since I was about 14. I've been recording since I was about 17 and a half.
14: Really?
15: And I'm now...
14: years old.
15: Yeah, years old. Well, no, I'm 40, and I'm about to be 41 in April.
14: This
15: I
14: overnight?
15: Look good for 40, though, don't I?
14: This, yeah, look at that guy.
16: All right. Show him people old, front and back. All right.
14: This overnight success took a long time, then.
16: We can see why you're so... You know, we sit around sometimes, and what? I mean, you sing... So many people have asked you to sing on their albums with them.
15: Right. I'm kind of like the most wanted man and as far as female vocalists are concerned.
14: Roberta Flack, Celine Dion.
15: Oh, yeah. Let's see. Also, there's also an album with Natalie Cole, Melissa Manchester, Regina Bell.
14: Yeah. Before you got famous with the Grammys and the albums and everything, did you do like studio musician stuff? Were you a backup singer or did you do commercials?
15: Never. No,
14: never did that.
15: Some isolated commercial work for, you know, like McDonald's and Miller's and that kind of stuff. But my recording career is so old. On my first album, Luther Vandross was a backup singer.
14: You're kidding.
15: Yeah, Luther Vandross and Whitney Houston's mother.
14: That's amazing. That's good. The most asked question.
16: We've been arguing about this for a long time.
14: What? Well, when you were born, your mom and dad had to make a decision. They said, we're going to name this kid, and somehow they came up with Peebo.
15: Actually, it wasn't even that. It's actually Peepo.
14: Peepo?
15: Peepo. It's P-O instead of B-O. But I worked for a guy for several years who could not say it. Every time he opened his mouth, it came out that way. Every time he wrote it down, he wrote it like he said it.
14: So it became Peebo.
15: It became Peebo. It was his group.
14: And so, whatever he said.
15: Well,
16: you've been making some good moves since they named you Peebo.
15: Exactly.
16: Went along with the flow there.
0: Me and Coach many years ago, and that was had to be that was 35 years ago then.
13: Yeah, if he's saying he was 40 then. Yeah.
0: Yeah, he died at 75 just a week ago. So Peebo Bryson, and he had not recorded this yet with Regina Bell. This is from '91, A Whole New World. He actually sang this song.

0: 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That was 25 years ago. It's 35 years ago.
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5: Well, now, Windward, everything's looking just great for you so far this morning. No problems coming up and over the Ko'olau and around town. Each one's running just fine both directions. It's a little crowded going past Tripler on Moanalua townbound, coming away from the H1 off-ramp and through Waipahu and Pearl City. There are just a couple little spots where it's starting to crowd a little bit. No delays at all. And no delays up on the North Shore despite a work zone at Waimea Bay. You might take a moment to take your turn through that one lane that's open there. But for the most part, yeah, you're going to get through without any problems. I'm Devin Hennessy with your traffic.
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0: KSSK Radio, we'll get to the news in a second. It's Thursday, June 4, 4 days into hurricane season. Let not your heart be troubled. Eggbach. Hey, it's going to be a birthday celebration for a girl named Angelina. Angelina Jolie, in this case. Lara Croft, Tomb Raider. What'd she get the
10: Oscar? She won an Academy Award. She got Best Supporting Actress for Girl Interrupted.
0: Girl Interrupted.
10: With Winona Ryder.
0: Of course, Maleficent.
10: Yes.
0: And she was with her ex, Brad Pitt. Mm-hmm. In happier days as Mr. and Mrs. Smith in the movies, which is actually a pretty good movie.
10: Well, the set that they admitted to falling in love on while he was still married to Jennifer Aniston.
0: Yeah, there's that thing. Angelina's 51 years old. Okay, so what's going on out there? What, nothing. Iran. It's so quiet. Yeah, there's nothing going on. You know, it's quiet. Too quiet. When it's too quiet, that means behind the scenes, it's not quiet. Yeah, there's no real Iran news, which means there is something going on. And, you know, it's so they've created. Have you noticed that Trump plays both sides of it? He says, oh, yeah, negotiations are going well. And on the other side of it, yeah, we could blow them to smithereens if they don't come around. So there's carrot, there's stick, and it's just a waiting game right now. Who's gonna blink first? My guess is they will have to. Their entire economy is a mess. Four Republicans who were facing rough elections in the midterms will be joining Democrats. They just passed a House resolution aimed at limiting the president's war powers in Iran. They're not going to make him stop or anything like that. And even so, if it passes the Senate, he'll veto it. So whatever. Meanwhile, in California, votes are still being counted. You see, in California, they don't have election day. They have election season. Pretty much, you can vote whenever you want. You know, 3 weeks afterwards, if they find your vote somehow, boy, they find votes. They keep finding votes. What a scam. In any event, California has this really weird system. The top two finishers in the primary, regardless of their party, advance to the general election. So we have, it looks like, a Republican and a Democrat. Could be two Democrats, could be two Republicans. A Republican and a Democrat grabbing the two spots in the primary election. That was not supposed to happen. But this Steve Hilton guy could be the next governor of California. He's got a lot of work to do between now and the general election. Still don't know what's going on in Los Angeles. California, what a place. Then there's Alaska. Democrats were looking at an almost certain failure in the election. The incumbent, Dan Sullivan, Senator Dan Sullivan, very popular. So what to do? Let's find somebody. This guy, he's a former teacher, no political or any other experience to speak of, but we can convince him to get on the ballot. His name is also Dan Sullivan. So there's two Dan Sullivans on the ballot. How are you going to... Well, their middle initials are different, but I don't know which one's which. When the votes are not going your way, get tricky, right? Then there's mail-in ballots. Mail-in ballots have long been the most... Where the most fraud actually occurs. With mail-in ballots, there's no chain of custody. There's whatever. It used to be absentee ballots. If you're going to be out of state or something, you could do a mail-in ballot, but there were all kinds of checks and balances. No, they're not. That's why we just get these bundles of mail-in ballots, and they keep finding them in somebody's trunk. But the thing is, when you have mail-in ballots, you're bringing in another player, the U.S. Postal Service, which has just proposed some incredible new rules that would require states to submit voter names, addresses, and have a unique ballot barcode for all federal elections. Now that gives the federal government some real ammunition so that they can verify that mail ballots are going to and coming back from actual, living, breathing, eligible voters. The activist groups, of course, who don't like that, will be outraged. They'll do a bunch of fundraising. The media, guaranteed the news is going to call it voter suppression. 80% of Americans consistently say, look, we want basic election security. We want to know if you're voting that you're you. Voter ID, etc. Meanwhile, there's rioting. To no one's surprise, outside that ICE facility in New Jersey. They're on a shaky ceasefire right now. The Department of Homeland Security has revealed that a clump of the anti-ICE rioters in New Jersey come from Portland, Oregon. They flew across the country just to help organize the riot and participate in it. They're all these riots. These are not like little spontaneous riots, you know. They're organized. They're funded. They have these printed signs that are all the same. And it's all the same people. We know who they are. It's those rich billionaires that hate America. One of them actually lives in China. Even the New Jersey governor's onto it, though. She says, to the people coming from out of state to create chaos and dangerous situations, you should not be here. Which is, of course, why ICE is there detaining the criminals in that building that they're rioting for. Unbelievable. You know, that had to be an unwitting endorsement of what ICE was doing. But she runs a sanctuary state. What about the Dow Jones? Whoa! It's up 888 points. Very lucky number, by the way. 51,575. We'll keep watching that as the day progresses. Mandy, what's going on locally?
10: Well, Mike, two suspects in the death of a Wahiawa man have been released from custody after police determined the victim entered the suspect's apartment. Prosecutors declined to press charges after an investigation found the victim forcefully entered his neighbor's apartment, which led to the deadly Sunday night stabbing. The 30-year-old victim was stabbed multiple times and later pronounced dead. A gas leak forced the brief evacuation of Costco Evile yesterday. Firefighters were called to the Alakava Street store just before 1 p.m. after gas was reported leaking near the loading dock. Officials said customers and employees were already out when crews arrived and found a white vapor cloud inside. The leak was stopped just before 2 p.m. No injuries were reported. A Japanese national faces a year and a day in prison for illegally shipping gun parts. Prosecutors said Shota Yamamoto used a Hawaii address to receive firearm components, then ship the parts to Japan or carry them in checked luggage without the required licenses. Yamamoto is expected to be deported back to Japan after completing his sentence. Finally, Tropical Storm Amanda is forming far from Hawaii, but bringing high surf to the south shores of all islands. The storm strengthened overnight and was upgraded from a tropical depression to a tropical storm. Amanda is expected to become stronger over the next few days before weakening later this weekend.
0: Okay, let's talk roads. Construction spending on roads up 25% in recent years all over the country. It's about $150 billion worth of spending. But one in eight major U.S. roads are still classified as in poor condition.
1: Yikes.
0: How are we on this survey?
1: Where are we?
0: Hey, we're number four. Fourth worst in the country.
11: Oh, man.
0: Yeah. Nationally, the average, 13% of roads are in poor condition.
1: Yeah.
0: Here, it's double that.
10: I feel like we could do better than fourth place and just, you know.
0: Oh, you.
10: I think we could be
0: better
10: like,
0: in what way? Three, two, one.
10: Maybe even one.
11: But you say it's 26% are in bad shape.
0: 26.5%.
11: Why do I feel like I'm always on the 26%?
0: That could be, yeah. I think many of us think that.
11: Yeah.
0: I'd
11: like a map of the 26%. I want to know where these roads are.
0: So you can avoid them?
11: You can't.
0: That's the problem. Overall, by the way, we travel less than they do on the mainland. 26 miles a day on the average on the mainland. We're only 20, barely 20.
11: Mm.
0: So is there anything, is there any good news about us? Well, yeah. We don't have the most overpriced homes in the nation.
10: Oh.
11: Okay.
0: Yeah. The most overpriced homes in America are in a city in California, which makes sense. Yeah. Santa Maria?
11: Really?
10: How overpriced are they?
0: Each home is overpriced, they calculate, $634,000. That's over what it's valued at.
11: This is not a buyer's market.
0: Apparently not. Santa Maria's in wine country in central, on the Central Coast. I mean, it's nice, but I didn't think it's that nice.
11: I mean, do you think it's people who really love wine that want to be close to the wine?
0: I have no clue. Santa Maria. Didn't think of it. Didn't think of it as a overpriced place like, you know, San Jose or something.
11: Yeah, right.
10: It's only overpriced by like one 500 square foot studio in Hawaii. You know, that's it.
11: That's all.
0: Oh wait, lying here on the floor. Whoa, look what I just discovered.
10: What's that?
0: The best beaches in the country.
11: Ah.
10: All right, we must fare better on this list.
0: This is Dr. Beach's list. This is the guy.
10: The list.
0: Dr. Leatherman is a professor in a Florida International University, ranked the best beaches since 35 years now, since the early 90s. 50 different criteria. The dude knows what he's doing. He's an environmental professor. And his rankings just came out for 2026.
10: Do you think his criteria includes, like, get parking? Or get shower.
11: You know, probably when it started back in the 90s, it was, how's the chicks?
10: That too.
0: Amenities are in there. Amenities, okay. Water quality, okay. Safety.
10: Yeah, that matters.
0: Et cetera, all that.
10: Does it have a bathroom?
0: Yeah.
10: When you go with kids, you need that.
0: Oh, that's for sure.
10: You have to go to a beach that has a bathroom. Right.
0: Unless you have a boy.
10: Yeah.
0: And they just go anywhere.
10: Yeah, that's true.
0: Hawaii has 4 of the top 10 spots, I'm pleased to tell you, including number 1, which goes to a beach on a sunny south shore of a certain island in the chain, which has something for everybody. It's essentially, it's two beaches in one. There's this narrow sand formation that separates two distinct pocket beaches. One is calm, shallow water for families and snorkeling. One is great for surfing. Which one is this, you ask? Number 1.
11: Sounds like Poipu.
0: Is Poipu.
10: Yeah, got it.
0: You win.
10: Nailed.
0: And along with Poipu on the list, Wailea on Maui, Mauna Kea on the island of Hawaii, and Lanikai Beach right here.
12: Of course, Lanikai.
0: Florida has 3 of them. New York, South Carolina, and Massachusetts have 1 each. You're not going to see Poipu next year, by the way, because what happens is every number 1 beach gets retired and added to a Hall of Fame so that new beaches have a chance to claim the top spot.
10: Okay.
11: And by the way, if Lanikai is in the top 10, then I know what another part of the criteria is.
0: What would that be?
11: A huge influx of social media influencers.
10: Yeah.
0: Got it. I've got to be, right?
10: It's a residential neighborhood.
11: Yeah, it is.
0: Good heavens. Yeah, the poor people in Lanikai have to put up with a lot of traffic in there. So, Dow Jones way up. The weather is way perfect. High surf advisory, South Shore until 6 o'clock tonight, but it's going to be a mostly sunny, breezy, 82-degree trade wind day. 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
0: Right now in the Starkey's Auto Repair Traffic Center, 10-minute traffic right on schedule.
5: Good morning. We have a stall reported on Farrington heading northbound at Renton. Doesn't look like it's causing any additional traffic, probably already over on the shoulder. And once you make it to H1, everything's moving just fine all the way to town with no problems. Going to be a little crowded as you approach Punch Bowl right now. And if you're taking Moanalua past the split, it's going to be a little crowded going past Tripler. But other than that, no delays there or up and over the Koalau coming from the windward side. Up on the North Shore, things are a little busy through the work zone at Waimea Bay. It's only one lane open there, but not much delay. I'm Devin Hennessy with your traffic.
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2: 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It's right there on the west side, next to Wet n Wild. 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
2: usual. Michael Evans, what you got for us?
9: Hey, aloha. My last day in Washington, D.C. before heading home, but it's been a great few days. Let's start off with some TV news. Did you ever watch Peaky Blinders? Well, there's a new Peaky Blinders series that will star Charlie Heaton as Tommy Sheldon's son, and it's set a decade after World War II. Tommy, of course, was played by Cillian Murphy. The series just started shooting last week and is described as, and I quote, "The race to rebuild Birmingham, England becomes a brutal, brutal contest of mythical dimensions." That's what they say. Jamie Bell joins the cast as Duke Shelby. It's coming to Netflix next year, the new Peaky Blinders. More and more people are going public, worried about Ryan Seacrest because of seems to be a weight loss. He just doesn't look as healthy as he has in the past. I got to tell you, Ryan Seacrest's career is unbelievable. It's incredible. In fact, it deserves a book. Born in a suburb of Atlanta, a dropout of the University of Georgia, started doing overnights at a very small radio station in Atlanta, eventually came to Los Angeles. And, you know, Wheel of Fortune, the mornings with Kelly and Ripa, the Dick Clark New Year's Eve show, American Idol, some specials, producing movies and TV shows. I mean, I could go on and on. Ryan Seacrest is also the editor of ETV. Got to tell you something, Ryan Seacrest is my hero. Worth $400 million, I just hope that he is okay. It doesn't look as good as he used to, but I think he'll be fine. Sports shorts, the girls' college softball final World Series is tonight, and it has been a great tournament. I can't wait for tonight's game. Having traveled with the Dodgers, I love baseball, love softball, and I love college softball tournament. It's the best. And the other huge event that I love that involves baseball, but not Major League Baseball, is the Little League World Series. But that doesn't start until August 19th, but I can't wait. I'll be watching. One more strange sports nugget. Stay with me on this. It involves baseball and football. Check it out. The quarterback of the Kansas City Chiefs, Patrick Mahomes, owns a piece of his favorite baseball team, the Kansas City Royals. Mahomes' best friend, Kansas City Chiefs tight end, and Taylor Swift's fiancé, Travis Kelce, he also owns a piece of his favorite baseball team, the Cleveland Guardians. Now, the Cleveland Guardians and the Kansas City Royals play in the same league and in the same division. How about that? And the two players and best friends are very competitive about their baseball teams. Well, here's an update. Travis Cleveland Guardians are 10 games ahead of Patrick Mahomes, can I say horrible, Kansas City Royals. 10 games. I bet he rubs it in. We will talk to you tomorrow back home at the home office from Washington, D.C. A big aloha. Take care. See ya.
2: Thanks, Mike. That's us.

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1: Well, out windward, everything's still looking great. H3 westbound going past Kamehameha. Might see a work zone setting up there, but no delays going past the golf course. No issue through Castle Junction or Malkabound from Kailua either. Up and over the Kolau, everything's in full speed mode. And across town eastbound on H1, starting to get a little bit crowded, but no delays yet from Middle Street past Punchbowl. Westbound out of town, no problems at all. And through Waipahu and Pearl City, we're seeing full speed still as we are out on the leeward shore for the most part. Starting to get a little bit crowded through Nanakuli southbound on Farrington, but not seeing any delays there either. I'm Devin Hennessy with your traffic.
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0: This is KSSK. It's Thursday, June 4th, 4 days into hurricane season, and a birthday today for Russell Brand, best known for...
5: Stand-up comedy is where I first knew him, and then Get Him to the Greek was one of his movies...
0: Forgetting Sarah Marshall.
5: Oh, that one too, yes.
0: Shot at Turtle Bay. And, of course, he was married to...
5: Katy Perry.
0: Yeah. For a short time.
5: Couple of years, I think. Yeah, I think 2 years, maybe.
0: Kind of always happens in the celebrity industry. Russell Brand, 51 years old, just like Angelina Jolie is. Let's find out from Mandy what's happening.
5: Thank you, Mike. The House has approved a measure related to limiting President Trump's Iran war powers. The resolution passed 215 to 208 yesterday with four Republicans voting yes alongside all Democrats. The four GOP reps were Thomas Massie of Kentucky, Brian Fitzpatrick of Pennsylvania, Tom Barrett of Michigan, and Ohio's Warren Davidson.
0: By the way, they have one thing in common, those four.
5: Yes.
0: They're in very, very difficult elections for the midterms. Yes, and swing districts can go either way, so they had to do that. Does it mean anything? No. What happens when it passes the House, which it just did? Goes to the Senate. What happens if it passes the Senate? It goes to the president. Is he going to sign it? No. He's going to veto it. So in other words, non-story. There is nothing. What I'm concerned about here is there's nothing going on with Iran. Okay? And when there's nothing going on, that means something's afoot. Right? When they're out of the news. Stay tuned. What else?
5: Well, there's something going on in California. They're still counting votes after Tuesday's primaries. Steve Hilton and Javier Becerra are inching closer to grabbing the top two spots in the primary election to replace Governor Gavin Newsom. But Tom Steyer isn't giving up. He insists more ballots could break his way. Meanwhile, L.A. Mayor Karen Bass and reality TV star Spencer Pratt continue to hold the top two spots in the mayoral race.
0: That was a miracle. And Spencer Pratt is way closer than anybody, than Karen Bass especially, wanted him to be. That is a pretty darn amazing. What he did with AI commercials, AI spots on social media.
5: I still haven't seen any of them. I know you said they were remarkable, but I haven't come across any yet.
0: Just look them up. Just go Spencer Pratt.
5: I'm sure it's on YouTube.
0: Oh, it is all over YouTube. Each one's got millions of views. And they are something else. So this was a social media campaign.
5: It is the way things work these days, good or bad.
0: Well, yeah, but Karen Bass still has the machine going for her. What else?
5: Well, a takedown of alleged fraudsters in Ohio has been announced by the Department of Justice. Acting Attorney General Todd Blanche made the announcement in Columbus today. State employees are among more than a dozen defendants being indicted in what Blanche called some of the most significant fraud schemes in the country.

0: Finally, the latest installment of the Scary Movie franchise is expected to rule the box office this weekend. The first Scary Movie since 2013 brings Marlon and Sean Wayans, Anna Faris, and Regina Hall back to the horror comedy series. It's expected to make $70 million in its debut weekend, pushing the horror film Back Rooms into second place. KSSK News Time, it's 7:35. We got to find out what's happening on Wall Street. It's been a big morning.
1: Very big. Dow Jones is up 812 points at the moment. 51,500. We'll keep watching that, obviously, throughout the morning. What's going on here?
0: Well, Mike, police have arrested a fifth juvenile in connection with an attack at Wailea Beach on the North Shore. A group of minors attacked a 15-year-old boy Saturday night, then a 23-year-old man who tried to protect the teen. The victim suffered severe injuries, including broken bones and concussions. As the victims were allegedly restrained during the assault, kidnapping offenses were also added to the investigation. The Honolulu City Council has approved a nearly $5 billion budget package. On a 6-3 vote, the council adopted a spending plan that reduces funding for the city's Office of Economic Revitalization. Mayor Rick Blangiardi has said he opposes the reduction and may veto the budget. Budget Chair Val Okimoto said the council is not eliminating the office, just right-sizing it. A 76-year-old woman is dead after a vehicle crashed into a tree in Mililani. A 77-year-old man was driving south on Mehe'ula Parkway with the woman as a passenger when the vehicle crossed over the center median into oncoming traffic, then struck the tree. Both were taken to a hospital in serious condition. The woman died from her injuries. Officials say part of a concrete wall fell at Ala Moana Center. A day after the wall came down, a section of Ke'eomoku Street remains taped off, with traffic being detoured around the debris. Social media posts claim a car was damaged when that section fell. Ala Moana Center originally opened in 1959. Finally, the Honolulu Botanical Gardens Twilight Summer Concert Series is returning. From big bands to bagpipes, a variety of music will be featured starting this month at Foster, Ho'omaluhia, and Wahiwa Botanical Gardens. The shows are around an hour long and open to all ages.
1: And the corpse flower stink will be gone
0: by the time the concert starts.
1: Yeah.
0: KSSK News Time, it's 7:37.
1: Got a ton of Febreze they've ordered for that place. Taylor Swift. And by the way, I heard from the mothership, iHeart, you guys did not, there was 2 days, you didn't say anything about Taylor Swift.
2: That is true.
1: So now we're going to repeat everything that we said yesterday about Taylor Swift.
2: Trying to catch up.
1: Yeah. Well, I'm trying to keep us out of trouble here.
2: Oh, yeah.
1: Taylor Swift has a song. It's titled, I Knew It. I Knew You.
2: Mm.
1: It's from Toy Story 5.
2: Yeah.
1: Album comes out tomorrow. And the song was written and produced by Taylor and Jack Antonoff, great musician.
2: Mm-hmm.
1: Country-inspired song reflecting Jessie the Cowgirl's character.
0: She had the sad song in the second film.
1: Yeah.
0: When the girl let her go.
1: Oh,
0: the girl grew up and let Jessie go.
1: I know.
0: So I'm wondering if this is a reunion song in this movie.
1: Maybe.
0: I Knew You, huh? Maybe.
1: Joan Cusack is back as the voice, so she's
2: nice.
1: She's there. Okay, let's get to BTS. Your favorite BTS person? What, you saw them in Vegas just last week?
0: If I had to pick, I would probably go with Jungkook.
1: Jungkook.
0: Yes.
1: Why?
0: I think he's the best vocalist. It's very effortless.
1: Yeah.
0: Yes.
1: They're going to release a limited edition vinyl album. Will you be buying that?
0: I don't know if I will, but the ladies that I traveled to Vegas with, that is a 100% yes. Guaranteed.
1: I'm going to wait until the CD comes out.
2: Yes.
1: Okay, I'll buy that. I'm sorry, I don't do vinyl. Arirang, it's the fifth studio album. They're going to have a fan event called BTS Festa. I guess it's a big deal. While they hold their concert in Busan. Can you imagine what this one's going to be like?
0: Mm-hmm. And for those who can't travel to Busan, you can watch it in theaters.
1: Well, then.
2: Which is kind of like what Taylor Swift did, right?
0: Yes.
2: Yeah.
0: You can't make the show. You can go to the show.
2: Yeah.
1: Have them autograph the actual vinyl album itself.
2: Mm.
1: Okay, not the album cover.
2: Right.
1: The vinyl album. Be sure to use a ballpoint pen.
2: or a razor blade.
1: But wait, there's more. There's a collaboration. You guys talked about this yesterday. Oreo
2: yeah.
1: collaborated with BTS for these purple shell cookies
0: mm-hmm.
1: with hotok flavored cream. What's that like?
2: That's that Korean pancake thing.
0: Brown yeah. sugar.
2: Brown okay. sugar pancake, yeah.
1: For Oreo to be the first snacking brand, collaborating globally is a huge honor, says BTS. Okay.
2: Because that's what they grew up dreaming of. You know, someday.
1: Someday.
2: I want to collaborate with Oreos.
1: We'll have a cookie named
2: that's
1: after
2: right.
1: us. Well, there's no cookie named after us, so mm-hmm. I guess we shouldn't be laughing. So there you go. The Jimmy DeGeek Oreo cookie. No.
2: That would have to be like a quadruple stuff.
1: Meat flavored.
2: Can I get a barbecue flavor?
0: Uh-huh.
1: KSSK Radio weather. High surf advisory on the South Shore till dinner time. Beautiful trade wind day today. That's it.
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1: 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Devin's in there right on time with the Starkey's Auto Repair Traffic Center report.
9: Good morning. We're still seeing the very lightest amount of traffic into and through town on H1. Westbound, just a little crowded as you approach University, and eastbound as you approach Punch Bowl. No problems up and over the Coalow, though, and out on the windward side, things are waking up a little bit from Olamana up to Castle Junction. You got a little bit of activity, but no backups. Through Waipahu and Pearl City, everything's still looking great, and coming down the leeward shore through Nanakuli, no slowing to tell you about. Up on the north shore, there's just a little pocket of slowing. Getting through Waimea Bay, there's only one lane there open for a work zone. I'm Devin Hennessy with your traffic.
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1: Moose and Jimmy sports headlines. The Knicks stunned the Spurs. Poor Victor. Victor Wembanyama, he was yeah. struggling. 6 out of 21 shooting for San Antonio. The Knicks erased a 14-point deficit, came back with a 10-point win in game one. That's pretty good.
2: Yeah, and it probably didn't help Wembanyama that some dude came running out on the court with about 6 minutes left in the game to do a selfie.
1: Yeah, don't do that.
2: Don't do that. In fact, that fan, along with somebody who helped him plan it, they've both been given lifetime bans from all NBA arenas.
1: Good.
2: So that's their way of saying, don't do that.
1: How do they have a picture? Do they have...
2: Yeah, the guy ran out and did a selfie.
1: Do they have face recognition, though, so that if he tries to come through the turnstile, they got him?
2: I think so.
1: Probably.
2: We know exactly who he is.
1: Stanley Cup final off to a rocking start.
2: Yeah.
1: The Hurricanes, the Carolina Hurricanes hosting our team, Hawaii's team. The Vegas Golden Knights for game two in Raleigh, North Carolina. Golden Knights came back with a victory. They were down by 2 goals and just made it happen.
2: Yep.
1: Vegas has won each of its last 7 games. And by the way, the Knicks, they're on a 12-game streak. In the postseason.
2: And by the way, that hockey game today,
1: yeah.
2: if you're so inclined to watch some hockey, 2 o'clock today on ABC.
1: An arrest warrant is out for Brandon Ayuk. Wait a minute. You mean the 49ers wide receiver?
2: Yeah.
1: Misdemeanor charge of exhibition of speeding. He exhibited speeding. Yes, he exhibited it because he was on a YouTube video. He likes cars. He does car content.
2: Right.
1: On video.
2: Yeah.
1: Except he was, it showed him driving way above the posted 40-mile-an-hour speed limit.
2: Whoops-a-daisy.
1: Yeah, so there you go.
2: By the way, he has since promised that his future car content will not involve speeding.
1: Very good. One-time Super Bowl champ and 10-time Pro Bowl quarterback Russell Wilson hanging it up.
2: Ah!
1: Hanging up his cleats and shoulder pads and athletic supporter. He is retiring from the NFL to take a job with CBS.
2: And I think you're being very presumptive in the fact that he's hanging up his athletic supporter. He can still wear that on the set there at CBS Sports.
1: He could.
2: If he wants to.
1: If he doesn't, I'm pretty sure he's not. 14 seasons split between four teams. The guy's 37 years old. Good career.
2: Yeah.
1: So, Scottie Scheffler trying to defend his title at the Memorial Tournament.
2: Memorial. That's Jack's tournament.
1: And in Ohio.
2: Yeah.
1: He won it four strokes last year. He'll be alongside Aaron Ray and nobody else we know. They're playing now probably, right?
2: Yeah. Oh, yeah. They're off.
1: And the semifinals are set in Paris for the French Open. You can't pronounce his name or his name.
2: A lot of the top seeds are out. I mean, on both sides, men's and women's, top seeds are out.
1: Okay, I can't pronounce his name, so just have to look him up. Dodgers shut out the Diamondbacks on the road. Los Angeles beat Arizona.
2: There was Shohei again.
1: Mr. Shohei Ohtani, starting pitcher, got his sixth win, tossed six shutout innings.
2: Mm.
1: 7-0 over Arizona. They're 40-22 now. It's nice.
2: Yeah.
1: And they visit the Diamondbacks again today.
2: 3:40 our time on Fox Sports 990.
1: Jimmy's got more.
2: And there's something else you can watch on TV. You heard Mike Evans alluding to this. The Women's College World Series continues game two of the championship series between Texas and Texas Tech. Now, if Texas wins tonight, it's over because it's a best of three series, and they beat Texas Tech 7-3 in game one yesterday with Katie Stewart hitting a two-run home run as part of a five-run first inning for the Longhorns. That's how you get it started. Game two today in Oklahoma City, and you can watch that on TV. That's also 2 o'clock our time. That one is on ESPN if you want to watch the softball. And lastly, kind of the local story here, it's that time of the year for football. No, not NFL. Canadian Football League. They're getting underway. They just wrapped up their preseason, and several guys tied to the University of Hawaii football team have made rosters in the Canadian Football League. The most notable, Braden Shager, the quarterback. He is a Saskatchewan Rough Rider now. If you want to go get your Saskatchewan gear, that's what you do. Get it for Braden. And several other guys making rosters, including Blessman Ta'ala. Remember the kid from American Samoa who played for UH, the defensive lineman? He's an Ottawa Red Black. Yeah, that's the name of a team in their league there. The Hamilton Tiger Cats is another fun name. Dejon Benton, a D lineman for UH, he's playing with them. So there you go. Congrats to all the UH guys who are getting to play some professional football up there in Canada. And all this brought to you by our good friends at the City and County of Honolulu's six municipal golf courses. Yeah, six of them from all the way up in Kahuku. And then you come down there. Oh, there's Pali. There's Alawai right there. Oh, let's head over to the west side. You got Ted Makalena. You got Eva Villages. You got Westlock. Six of them for you to play. And you can get your tee time in one spot for all six. It's teetimes.honolulu.gov.
1: Moose Perry's mid-morning surf report. Let's give this job to GQ.
3: We still have waves. Good Thursday morning, Michael. Hey, Jimmy. Yep, the South Shore's top on the list, 3-5. There's some leftover 6-foot sets all the way out to Sandy Beach. Again, town all the way to Sandy's. Big high surf advisory still posted. We've got small craft advisories, too, as trades will be filling into a fresh pace. And Maui to the Big Island, they've got these small craft advisories all the way through Monday. Meanwhile, Makaha's 2-3, occasional 4 from the south. And the North Shore's coming up on a new north swell. It's 2 feet now, 3 feet later. Makapu'u 1-2 with some pluses. That's come up just a pinch, too. So it's paradise. High tide's right now at 0.5 feet. Low tide's at 11.1. Big high tide at 7 o'clock tonight at 2 feet. Sun will set 7:11. And that's the update. 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

0: 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Do not stop believing. KSSK Radio, believe that Devin knows what's happening in traffic. 10-minute traffic. 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He should know.
1: Well, around town, everything's still looking spectacular. No delays on H1 getting there either. Through Waipahu and Pearl City, things are moving just fine. From Middle Street to Punahou, it's going to be a little crowded, but no delays. And westbound, just the busiest spot is as you're approaching University. Everything else is looking fantastic. No problems out windward either. Up and over the Ko'olau, full speed back and forth on the Like'e'like'e and the Poly. H3's doing good, too. Up on the North Shore, there's just a little bit of a delay as you make your way through Waimea Bay. There's just one lane open there, but no heavy slowing, maybe 5 minutes to get through at most. I'm Devin Hennessy with your traffic.
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0: KSSK Radio, Thursday, June 4 is in progress, and I am going to go right to our Game of Thrones expert for a birthday here.
7: Uh-huh.
0: Una Chaplin has a birthday today. Una Chaplin. She was...
7: The Lady Talisa.
0: Lady Talisa.
7: Later Queen Talisa.
0: What happened to her?
7: She became one of the most probably shocking victims of the Red Wedding.
0: The Red Wedding?
7: Yes.
0: You know, none of this means anything to us. I haven't seen Game of Thrones. So. Anyway, Una Chaplin, you know what she means to me?
7: What does she mean?
0: She's the granddaughter of the man who started movie comedy. When the talkies first, before silent movies, her grandfather, Charlie Chaplin, was a superstar.
7: You know, it's crazy. I knew her name, and I didn't make the connection there.
0: Yeah.
7: Wow.
0: She's done that. She's the big 4-0 today. Let's find out from Mandy what's happening in the world.
7: Thank you, Mike. The U.S. military has struck another alleged drug boat in the Eastern Pacific. Yesterday, the U.S. Southern Command said 2 people were killed in the attack and claims their intelligence confirmed the vessel was engaged in narco-trafficking operations.
0: I wonder if those guys who drive the speedboats for the cartels can get insurance.
7: Mm.
0: I'd like to get some insurance, please. What do you do for a living? I run drugs for the cartel. No,
7: you can't.
0: Simple answer. I can't imagine being in that. Why would someone still want to do that when you know you're going to get blown up?
7: Well, I guess the fast money, right? They think they'll be financially compensated and that they won't get blown up.
0: What could possibly go wrong? What else?
7: Well, President Trump says he will nominate Acting Attorney General Todd Blanche to serve in the role permanently. Blanche took over as Acting Attorney General in early April after Trump fired Pam Bondi from the position. Ohio State University will pay $100 million to about 280 former students who claimed they were sexually abused by a campus doctor. The settlement ends an 8-year legal battle over accusations of sexual abuse by Dr. Richard Strauss, who allegedly groped hundreds of student athletes while giving them physicals between 1978 and 1998. One person is dead and 3 others injured after a shooting at a high school graduation ceremony in Fairfield, California. It happened last night outside of Fairfield High School. No arrests have been announced and there's no word yet on a suspect or suspects. First-time unemployment claims are on the rise last week. Numbers out from the Labor Department show 225,000 people filed first-time jobless claims for the week ending May 30th. That's up 13,000 from the previous week and above most expectations of 212,000. Finally, Amazon has unveiled a new AI robot that obeys verbal commands. The global online retailer revealed its new mobile robot today at an Amazon fulfillment center near London and said the next generation Proteus can respond to conversational prompt. Prompts with an S. The new robot will be rolling through Amazon fulfillment centers across Europe starting early next year. KSSK News Time, it's 8:04. Let's take a look at what's happening on Wall Street this hour.
0: Wow, what a morning. Dow has been up over 800 points for most of the morning. It's up 808 right now. The Dow is at 51,496. We'll keep checking this, of course. Next report, full report, in about 40 minutes. What's going on here?
7: Well, Mike, two suspects in the death of a Wahiawa man have been released from custody after police determined the victim entered the suspect's apartment. Prosecutors declined to press charges after an investigation found the victim forcefully entered his neighbor's apartment, which led to the deadly Sunday night stabbing. The 30-year-old victim was stabbed multiple times and later pronounced dead. A gas leak forced the brief evacuation of Costco Ivile yesterday. Firefighters were called to the Alakava Street store just before 1 p.m. after gas was reported leaking near the loading dock. Officials said customers and employees were already out when crews arrived and found a white vapor cloud inside. The leak was stopped just before 2 p.m. No injuries were reported. A Japanese national faces a year and a day in prison for illegally shipping gun parts. Prosecutors said Shota Yamamoto used a Hawaii address to receive firearm components, then shipped the parts to Japan or carried them in checked luggage without the required licenses. Yamamoto is expected to be deported back to Japan after completing his sentence. A Maui man faces trial once again for the murder of his 4-year-old son. This marks the third time Kyle McCowan has been charged in the case, as it was previously dropped in 2012 and 2018. Court documents say the boy died from injuries that likely stemmed from someone stomping on him while he was on the ground. McCowan is due back in court later this month. Finally, Tropical Storm Amanda is forming far from Hawaii, but bringing high surf to the south shores of all islands. The storm strengthened overnight and was upgraded from a tropical depression to a tropical storm. Amanda is expected to become stronger over the next day or so before weakening later this weekend. KSSK News Time, it's 8:07.
0: I have two heartwarming stories. Is your heart a little chilly this morning? This will fix that.
8: Well, after about 20 minutes on the road this morning, yeah, my heart is.
0: For sure. Southwest Airlines praising one of its pilots during a delayed flight at Reagan National in Washington. Pilot delayed, a bunch of passengers stranded on the plane. Okay, it's one of those where you just stay on the tarmac. Mm. First officer says, okay, I'm getting out of here. He's all over social media now because he stepped off the delayed flight, went in, ordered enough pizza for everybody on the flight, came back, served it to the passengers himself.
8: Nice.
0: Airline praised him for compassion initiative during a stressful situation.
8: Mm.
0: No stress there.
8: Unless there were mushrooms on the pizza.
7: Oh, that's my favorite. Bring it here.
8: Worst.
7: That's the best.
0: Or pineapple. New York Post. A South Carolina man who wants to remain anonymous found a winning ticket on the floor of a gas station in front of a Myrtle Beach Walmart.
8: Oh.
0: Yeah, in February. It was a winning ticket.
8: Mm.
0: Told the manager, notify him if anybody can identify this ticket, tell me what kind it was and what it was worth and everything, and I'll give it to him.
7: Wow.
0: Sure enough, somebody noticed, hey, wait a minute,
7: that
0: where's my winning
7: bucks.
0: Ticket?
7: Yeah.
0: Picked three ticket worth $500. And the owner turned up, and the owner was so grateful to get the ticket back that the anonymous finder of the ticket knew something good was going to happen to him. So he went out and bought a cash five ticket. And got all five of the winning numbers, got himself $586,000 in cash.
8: Are you talking instant karma?
0: Instant karma. Well, it was a month later.
8: Oh, okay.
0: But still. And he says he plans to use his newfound riches to help other people.
8: Oh.
7: I wonder if that means he will now be delivering pizza to everybody at the Walmart that he found the original ticket in.
8: With no mushrooms.
0: No stress there. That's compassionate.
8: Yeah.
0: Go for it. $586,000.
8: Wow.
0: Yeah, one in a million chance, obviously.
7: My black little heart is warmed. Thank you. Something.
0: High surf advisory on the South Shore till dinner time, but won't affect you because you're not on the South Shore at the moment. This is good. So high surf, I mean, that's a good thing for surfers anyway.
8: Yeah,
0: mostly
8: right.
0: Sunny.
7: The surfers are stoked.
0: Oh, gosh, yeah. Mostly sunny, breezy. It's going to be a wonderful 82-degree trade wind day. That's it.
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0: I know who's in your speaker. That's Devin. He's in the Starkey's Auto Repair Traffic Center with 10-minute traffic. What do you see out there?
1: Well, we got a report of a crash on Nimitz and Kalihi, or right near there anyway. It's a little bit backed up in that area. But otherwise, looking pretty good around town, surface street-wise, and no problems getting across on H1 either. From Middle Street to Punahou, running less than 12 minutes, and up and over the Kotlau, everything's looking great. Full speed from the windward side right now, and very little slowing Malkabound from Kailua up to Castle Junction. Now, up on the north shore, it's a little bit slow getting through Waimea Bay. There's just one lane open, and folks are waiting their turn either way to get through. But not more than 5 or 10 minutes. I'm Devin Hennessy with your traffic.
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0: KSSK Radio. Thank you very much, Justin. 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
1: Well, right now at Mid-Island, we got a little bit of slowing through Wahiwa northbound, coming away from H2 till you get past California Street, but it's just a little pocket of slowing. Not much to worry about there. Everything else around Mid-Island, up and down H2 is looking great, and up on the North Shore, just a couple of minutes to get past Waimea Bay, where a work zone has just one lane open for you. Out on the leeward shore, Farrington's running full speed up and down, and from really the leeward shore all the way to town, we don't see any other problems. On Moanalua, going past Tripler, it's just a little bit crowded there. No report of a stall or a crash, but a little tiny pocket of slowing there by the off-ramp. And then through town on H1, everything's looking great in both directions. No problems up and over the Ko'olau either. And out windward, still a breeze. I'm Devin Hennessy with your traffic.
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12: Mostly sunny skies today with a high of 85. Trades 15 to 20, gusts up to 28. Tonight, partly cloudy, steady trades and a low of 72.
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0: A couple of days ago, we lost Peebo Bryson. Died of a stroke, age 75. Friend of Hawaii's. Peebo Bryson used to come to Hawaii all the time. Always around Valentine's Day because of all the really romantic songs he sang. And he was a guest on our Saturday morning show many times. Mostly back in the 90s and after that as well. Even sang once. Would you like to find out how Peebo got his name? We'll play part of that interview in about 20 minutes. 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It's 8:30.

0: Thank you very much, Whitney Houston. Here we go. Sound of Money. You ready? Carl's Jr. Ever heard of that? If you go to California, you'll see Carl's Jr. everywhere. I think they're in the entire western part of the country. Well, 49 of them aren't anymore because they're bankrupt. Carl's Jr.? I mean, they're right up there in the fast food business. Yeah. Why, then? 49 restaurants bankrupt because of the staggering minimum wage in California. $20. $20 in the fast food sector. And a lot of places having all kinds of problems. Oh, and Elon Musk is one step closer to becoming the world's first trillionaire because his stock goes on sale for SpaceX this week. He owns all of SpaceX, virtually. And for $135 a share, you can own part of SpaceX. And then he will become the world's first trillionaire, and he'll thank you. Gold at 45.14, the yen, 160, which is great for visitors to Japan, but not for visitors from Japan. Oil, $92 a barrel, 10-year bond rate is 4.46. Bitcoin's down to 63,000. And the Dow Jones is up 888 points at the moment, 51,575. Wow, up 800. So it took care of yesterday's fall. Okay, it goes up, it goes down. KSSK Radio, and we keep bringing to the numbers next time at 9.
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16: 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Good luck.

0: briefly, his wife, Katy Perry. And she's got the fireworks. Actually, Kailua's got the fireworks. But you know what? The Outdoor Expo is going to be going on long before that. You got tickets.
1: All right.
0: Who are you?
1: Lance.
0: Lance, congratulations. Are you an outdoor guy?
1: Roger.
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4: KSSK Radio, we lost Peebo a few days ago. Peebo Bryson. Friend of Hawaii. He loved Hawaii. Came here all the time for concerts, usually around some romantic thing, Mother's Day and or Valentine's Day, something like that. He played the Blue Note. As a matter of fact, he was going to be in concert, Jimmy. It was in February at some point, right?
5: It was going to be at the Hawaii Theater, yeah.
4: Wow. We almost got him again. He was a good friend. I think he was a good friend of Roy Sakuma, Mr. Ukulele. And But Peebo loved Hawaii, and he came to our show, our Saturday morning show, several times. The coach and I got to talk to him. He even sang once. And we found out some good stuff about him, too.
6: Let's learn a little bit about you here. For the folks who don't know, how long you been singing? Where'd you grow up?
7: I was born in South Carolina, Greenville, South Carolina. I've been singing professionally since I was about 14. I've been recording since I was about 17 and a half.
6: Really?
7: And I'm now...
6: years old.
7: Yeah, years old. I'm 40, and I'm about to be 41 in April.
6: This
7: I look good for 40, though, don't I?
6: Yeah, look at that guy.
8: All right. Show him people old, front and back. All right.
6: This overnight success took a long time, then.
8: We can see why you're so, we sit around sometimes, and you sing... So many people have asked you to sing on their albums with them.
7: Right. I'm kind of like the most wanted man as far as female vocalists are concerned.
6: Roberta Flack, Celine Dion.
7: Oh, yeah. Let's see. Also, there's also an album with Natalie Cole, Melissa Manchester, Regina Bell.
6: Yeah. Before you got famous with the Grammys and the albums and everything, did you do studio musician stuff? Were you a backup singer or did you do commercials?
7: Never. No,
6: never did that.
7: Some isolated commercial work for like McDonald's and Miller's and that kind of stuff. But my recording career is so old. On my first album, Luther Vandross was a backup singer.
6: You're kidding?
7: Yeah, Luther Vandross and Whitney Houston's mother.
6: That's amazing. That's good. The most asked question.
8: We've been arguing about this for a long time.
6: What? Well, when you were born, your mom and dad had to make a decision. They said, we're going to name this kid, and somehow they came up with Peebo.
7: Actually, it wasn't even that. It's actually Peepo.
6: Peepo?
7: Peepo. It's P-O instead of B-O. But I worked for a guy for several years who could not say it. Every time he opened his mouth, it came out that way. Every time he wrote it down, he wrote it like he said it.
6: So it became Peebo.
7: It became Peebo. It was his group.
6: And so, whatever he said.
7: Well,
8: you've been making some good moves since they named you people.
7: Yeah, exactly.
8: Went along with the flow there.
9: Feel good.
6: Yeah.
9: 92.3 KSSK.
4: But why Peepo?
5: Well, that's another one.
4: I didn't follow up on that. I should have asked him. Lost Peepo Bryson, of course, just a few days ago at the age of 75. He had a stroke, and he was going through a period. I guess he had to cancel his concert over here that was supposed to be in February. KSSK Radio, but what a voice.

0: 1984. I remember we played the heck out of
1: that. Oh, I bet.
0: Back then. And that's amazing. Luther Vandross singing one of his backup singers for Peebo was Luther Vandross.
1: Back in the day, yeah.
0: And Whitney Houston's mother. Who is backup? Who backs him up?
1: On this song?
0: Yeah.
1: There's a name, if you look at the personnel listing on the backing vocals, that will jump out at you.
0: Yeah, who that?
1: Richard Marx.
0: Wow.
1: Yeah.
0: Wow. That's pretty amazing. Okay. He's doing just fine in heaven. We lost him at the age of 75 just a few days ago. Peebo. 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
0: KSSK Radio, we'll get to the news in a second. It's Thursday, June 4, 4 days into hurricane season. Let not your heart be troubled. Eggbach. Hey, it's going to be a birthday celebration for a girl named Angelina. Angelina Jolie, in this case. Lara Croft, Tomb Raider. What'd she get the
19: Won an Academy Award. She got Best Supporting Actress for Girl Interrupted.
0: Girl Interrupted.
19: With Winona Ryder.
0: Of course, Maleficent.
19: Yes.
0: And she was with her ex, Brad Pitt. Mm-hmm. In happier days as Mr. and Mrs. Smith in the movies, which is actually a pretty good movie.
19: Well, the set that they admitted to falling in love on while he was still married to Jennifer Aniston.
0: Yeah, there's that thing. Angelina's 51 years old. Okay, so what's going on out there? What, nothing. Iran. It's so quiet. Yeah, there's nothing going on. You know, it's quiet. Too quiet. When it's too quiet, that means behind the scenes, it's not quiet. Yeah, there's no real Iran news, which means there is something going on. And, you know, it's so they've created. Have you noticed that Trump plays both sides of it? He says, oh, yeah, negotiations are going well. And on the other side of it, yeah, we could blow them to smithereens if they don't come around. So there's carrot, there's stick, and it's just a waiting game right now. Who's gonna blink first? My guess is they will have to. Their entire economy is a mess. Four Republicans who were facing rough elections in the midterms will be joining Democrats. They just passed a House resolution aimed at limiting the president's war powers in Iran. They're not going to make him stop or anything like that. And even so, if it passes the Senate, he'll veto it. So whatever. Meanwhile, in California, votes are still being counted. You see, in California, they don't have election day. They have election season. Pretty much, you can vote whenever you want. You know, 3 weeks afterwards, if they find your vote somehow. Boy, they find votes. They keep finding votes. What a scam. In any event, California has this really weird system. The top two finishers in the primary, regardless of their party, advance to the general election. So we have, it looks like, a Republican and a Democrat. It could be two Democrats, could be two Republicans. A Republican and a Democrat grabbing the two spots in the primary election. That was not supposed to happen. But this Steve Hilton guy could be the next governor of California. He's got a lot of work to do between now and the general election. Still don't know what's going on in Los Angeles. California, what a place. Oh, then there's Alaska. Democrats were looking at an almost certain failure in the election. The incumbent, Dan Sullivan, Senator Dan Sullivan, very popular. So what to do? Let's find somebody. This guy, he's a former teacher, no political or any other experience to speak of. But we can convince him to get on the ballot. His name is also Dan Sullivan. So there's two Dan Sullivans on the ballot. How are you going to... Well, their middle initials are different, but I don't know which one's which. When the votes are not going your way, get tricky, right? Then there's mail-in ballots. Mail-in ballots have long been the most... Where the most fraud actually occurs. With mail-in ballots, there's no chain of custody. There's whatever. It used to be absentee ballots. If you're going to be out of state or something, you could do a mail-in ballot. But there were all kinds of checks and balances. No, they're not. That's why we just get these bundles of mail-in ballots. And they keep finding them in somebody's trunk. But the thing is, when you have mail-in ballots, you're bringing in another player. The U.S. Postal Service. Which has just proposed some incredible new rules that would require states to submit voter names, addresses, and have a unique ballot barcode for all federal elections. Now that gives the federal government some real ammunition so that they can verify that mail ballots are going to and coming back from actual, living, breathing, eligible voters. The activist groups, of course, who don't like that will be outraged. They'll do a bunch of fundraising. The media, guaranteed the news is going to call it voter suppression. 80% of Americans consistently say, look, we want basic election security. We want to know if you're voting that you're you. Voter ID, etc. Meanwhile, there's rioting, to no one's surprise, outside that ICE facility in New Jersey. They're on a shaky ceasefire right now. The Department of Homeland Security has revealed that a clump of the anti-ICE rioters in New Jersey come from Portland, Oregon. They flew across the country just to help organize the riot and participate in it. They're all these riots. These are not like little spontaneous riots, you know. They're organized. They're funded. They have these printed signs that are all the same. And it's all the same people. We know who they are. It's those rich billionaires that hate America. One of them actually lives in China. Even the New Jersey governor's onto it, though. She says, to the people coming from out of state to create chaos and dangerous situations, you should not be here. Which is, of course, why ICE is there detaining the criminals in that building that they're rioting for. Unbelievable. That had to be an unwitting endorsement of what ICE was doing. But she runs a sanctuary state. What about the Dow Jones?
1: Well, talk about a rebound. You know, we lost a few hundred points yesterday. Today, we're up 912 points. We got it back and then some. We're at 51,599 right now.
0: Mandy, what's going on locally?
19: Well, Mike, two suspects in the death of a Wahiawa man have been released from custody after police determined the victim entered the suspect's apartment. Prosecutors declined to press charges after an investigation found the victim forcefully entered his neighbor's apartment, which led to the deadly Sunday night stabbing. The 30-year-old victim was stabbed multiple times and later pronounced dead. A gas leak forced the brief evacuation of Costco Ivile yesterday. Firefighters were called to the Alakava Street store just before 1 p.m. after gas was reported leaking near the loading dock. Officials said customers and employees were already out when crews arrived and found a white vapor cloud inside. The leak was stopped just before 2 p.m. No injuries were reported. A Japanese national faces a year and a day in prison for illegally shipping gun parts. Prosecutors said Shota Yamamoto used a Hawaii address to receive firearm components, then ship the parts to Japan or carry them in checked luggage without the required licenses. Yamamoto is expected to be deported back to Japan after completing his sentence. Finally, Tropical Storm Amanda is forming far from Hawaii, but bringing high surf to the south shores of all islands. The storm strengthened overnight and was upgraded from a tropical depression to a tropical storm. Amanda is expected to become stronger over the next few days before weakening later this weekend.
0: Okay, let's talk roads. Construction spending on roads up 25% in recent years all over the country. It's about $150 billion worth of spending. But one in eight major U.S. roads are still classified as in poor condition.
1: Yikes.
0: How are we on this survey? Where is Hawaii?
20: Where are we?
0: Hey, we're number four. Fourth worst in the country.
1: Oh, man.
0: Yeah. Nationally, the average, 13% of roads are in poor condition.
20: Yeah.
0: Here, it's double that.
19: I feel like we could do better than fourth place and just, you know.
0: Oh, you
19: I think we could be
0: better
19: like,
0: in what way? Three, two, one.
19: Maybe even one.
1: But you say it's 26% are in bad shape.
0: 26.5%.
1: Why do I feel like I'm always on the 26%?
0: That could be, yeah. I think many of us think that.
1: Yeah.
0: I'd
1: like a map of the 26%. I want to know where these roads are.
0: So you can avoid them?
1: You can't.
0: That's the problem. Overall, by the way, we travel less than they do on the mainland. 26 miles a day on the average on the mainland. We're only 20, barely 20.
1: Hmm.
0: So is there any good news about us? Well, yeah. We don't have the most overpriced homes in the nation.
19: Oh.
1: Okay.
0: Yeah. The most overpriced homes in America are in a city in California, which makes sense. Yeah. Santa Maria?
1: Really?
19: How overpriced are they?
0: Each home is overpriced, they calculate, $634,000. That's over what it's valued at.
1: This is not a buyer's market.
0: Apparently not. Santa Maria's in wine country in central, on the central coast. I mean, it's nice, but I didn't think it's that nice.
1: I mean, do you think it's people who really love wine that want to be close to the wine?
0: I have no clue. Santa Maria. Didn't think of it as a overpriced place like, you know, San Jose or something.
1: Yeah, right.
19: It's only overpriced by like one 500 square foot studio in Hawaii, you know. That's it.
1: That's all.
0: Oh, wait. Lying here on the floor. Oh, look what I just discovered.
19: What's that?
0: The best beaches in the country.
1: Ah.
19: All right. We must fare better on this list.
0: This is Dr. Beach's list. This is the guy.
19: The list.
0: Dr. Leatherman is a professor at a Florida International University. Ranked the best beaches since 35 years now. Since the early 90s. 50 different criteria. The dude knows what he's doing. He's an environmental professor. And his rankings just came out for 2026.
19: Do you think his criteria includes, like, get parking? Or get shower?
1: You know, probably when it started back in the 90s, it was, how's the chicks?
19: That too.
0: Amenities are in there. Amenities, okay. Water quality, okay. Safety.
19: Yeah, that matters.
0: Et cetera, all that.
19: Does it have a bathroom?
0: Yeah.
19: When you go with kids, you need that.
0: Oh, that's for sure.
19: You have to go to a beach that has a bathroom. Right.
0: Unless you have a boy.
19: Yeah.
0: And they just go anywhere. Anyway.
19: Yeah, that's true.
0: Hawaii has four of the top 10 spots, I'm pleased to tell you, including number one, which goes to a beach on a sunny south shore of a certain island in the chain, which has something for everybody. It's essentially, it's two beaches in one. There's this narrow sand formation that separates two distinct pocket beaches. One is calm, shallow water for families and snorkeling. One is great for surfing. Which one is this, you ask? Number one.
1: Sounds like Poipu.
0: Is Poipu.
19: Yeah, got it.
0: You win.
19: Nailed.
0: And along with Poipu on the list, Wailea on Maui, Mauna Kea on the island of Hawaii, and Lanikai Beach right here.
1: Of course, Lanikai.
19: Lanikai's Beach.
0: Florida has three of them. New York, South Carolina, and Massachusetts have one each. You're not going to see Poipu next year, by the way, because what happens is every number one beach gets retired and added to a Hall of Fame so that new beaches have a chance to claim the top spot.
19: Okay.
1: And by the way, if Lanikai is in the top 10, then I know what another part of the criteria is.
0: What would that be?
1: A huge influx of social media influencers.
19: Yeah.
0: Got it. Gotta be, right?
19: It's a residential neighborhood.
1: Yeah, it is.
0: Good heavens. The poor people in Lanikai have to put up with a lot of traffic. Uh-huh. In there. So, Dow Jones way up. The weather is way perfect. High surf advisory, South Shore until 6 o'clock tonight, but it's going to be a mostly sunny, breezy, 82-degree trade wind day. Enjoy the heck out of that.
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0: 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Olivia Dean. What a voice. 9:17. Happy Thursday.

0: Olivia Dean. She has a great voice. She got like, we're playing what, two songs from her right now?
1: Yep.
0: And they're both great.
1: Yep. With both with very different vibes.
0: Yeah, completely. That's a, wow. She is destined for stardom. Hey, we're halfway through the year. Thank you. And if you're still dealing with chronic pain, I got a solution for you. A free seminar. This would be the 15th of this month. 5 p.m. Powhatan time, about stem cells. 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Offers immense potential for treating challenging conditions like joint pain, but also neurodegenerative diseases and cancers and diabetes and neuropathy. 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How would you like a free seminar? 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June 15th, 5 p.m. 15th is a Monday, by the way. Right here in our iHeart Music Hall. 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Here's the number, 583-3032. You've been hearing a lot more about this, right? You've heard people talking about it. 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
8: Mostly sunny skies today with a high of 85. Trades 15 to 20, gusts up to 28. Tonight partly cloudy, steady trades and a low of 72.
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12: Hey, aloha. My last day in Washington, D.C. before heading home, but it's been a great few days. Let's start off with some TV news. Did you ever watch Peaky Blinders? Well, there's a new Peaky Blinders series that will star Charlie Heaton as Tommy Sheldon's son, and it's set a decade after World War II. Tommy, of course, was played by Cillian Murphy. The series just started shooting last week and is described as, and I quote, "The race to rebuild Birmingham, England becomes a brutal, brutal contest of mythical dimensions." That's what they say. Jamie Bell joins the cast as Duke Shelby. It's coming to Netflix next year, the new Peaky Blinders. More and more people are going public, worried about Ryan Seacrest because of seems to be a weight loss. He just doesn't look as healthy as he has in the past. I got to tell you, Ryan Seacrest's career is unbelievable. It's incredible. In fact, it deserves a book. Born in a suburb of Atlanta, a dropout of the University of Georgia, started doing overnights at a very small radio station in Atlanta, eventually came to Los Angeles. And, you know, Wheel of Fortune, the mornings with Kelly and Ripa, the Dick Clark New Year's Eve show, American Idol, some specials, producing movies and TV shows. I mean, I could go on and on. Ryan Seacrest is also the editor of ETV. Got to tell you something. Ryan Seacrest is my hero. Worth $400 million. I just hope that he is okay. It doesn't look as good as he used to, but I think he'll be fine. Sports shorts. The girls' college softball final World Series is tonight, and it has been a

0: friend, Kansas City Chiefs tight end, and Taylor Swift's fiancé, Travis Kelce, he also owns a piece of his favorite baseball team, the Cleveland Guardians. Now, the Cleveland Guardians and the Kansas City Royals play in the same league and in the same division. How about that? And the two players and best friends are very competitive about their baseball teams. Well, here's an update. Travis Cleveland Guardians are 10 games ahead of Patrick Mahomes, can I say horrible, Kansas City Royals. 10 games. I bet he rubs it in. We will talk to you tomorrow back home at the home office from Washington, D.C. A big aloha. Take care. See ya.
1: 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KSSK Radio, I'm Michael W. Perry. 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

0: 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Congratulations going out to Rebecca Purcell. She won $2,500 today.
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Jamie Hyatt in for Sweetie Picaro. We're doing 92 minutes of commercial-free music to kick off your workday. Here's Alex Warren. It's Ordinary. They say

0: Hawaii's feel-good favorites from yesterday and today. You make me
1: put in the wind. A good variety of music. You're not counting the minutes. You're just listening to music. That's probably a typical work day.
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0: 92.3 KSSK from Moana. Of course, that's Alessia Cara and How Far I'll Go. There's a great other version of it from local girl Ali'i Carvalho as well that you can check out, of course. It's Jamie Hyatt in for Sweetie Picaro, and we've got the 250K USA giveaway going on. Congratulations going out to Jamie Fisher, who just won $2,500.
1: Oh my gosh, that's crazy. That's awesome.
0: Yeah. Next chance to win $2,500 coming up at 2 p.m. this afternoon on KSSK.
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3: 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I think my dad was secretly a little worried about my future. Apparently my elder brother told me once that he would say, I haven't said anything to little Roddy, but I'd be worried about his future, what he's going to be doing. But it's so important. I mean, they all encouraged me. Both my brothers chipped in to help me buy a good acoustic guitar. So I'm deeply indebted to them.
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0: 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If you didn't know, the group Cat's Eye features a local Hawaii girl, Megan Scheindel. Congratulations on all your success there, Megan. Hey, check this out. How would you like to get some free food on Friday, tomorrow, in the 8 a.m. hour? This week, for Foodie Friday with Hawaiian Financial Federal Credit Union, you're going to get to try Uncle's Ice Cream. In fact, I tried some yesterday, and it was really, really good. 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
1: From the KSSK News Center, I'm Mandy Suganuma. Police have arrested a fifth juvenile in connection with an attack at Wailea Beach on the North Shore. The group of minors attacked a 15-year-old boy Saturday night, then a 23-year-old man who tried to protect the teen. The victim suffered severe injuries, including broken bones and concussions. Kidnapping offenses have also been added to the investigation. Officials say part of a concrete wall fell at Alawana Center. A day after the wall came down, a section of Keeaumoku Street remains taped off, with traffic being detoured around debris. Social media posts claim a car was damaged when the section fell. Alawana Center originally opened in 1959. And a takedown of alleged fraudsters in Ohio has been announced by the Department of Justice. Acting Attorney General Todd Blanche made the announcement in Columbus today. State employees are among the more than a dozen defendants being indicted. From the KSSK News Center, I'm Mandy Suganuma.
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Brian McKnight back at 1, hits 92.3 KSSK. How's it going? Jamie Hyatt in for Sweetie Picaro on this Aloha Thursday. We've got a busy afternoon here. Another chance to win a $2,500 coming up. And at 1 o'clock, another chance to win a trip to the iHeartRadio Music Festival. I'll tell you more in a few minutes.

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0: Miley Cyrus on 92.3 KSSK. Hey, congratulations going out to Steve Manguzzi. He won $2,500.
1: Oh, wow. Thank you. Well, I served 20 years in the military, so fighting for freedom. Fighting for freedom.
0: Hey, we appreciate all that, Steve. You're an awesome man, and you're very deserving of that $2,500. Maybe you would like to win $2,500. 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

0: 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Congratulations going out to Susan Flickinger. 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

0: 92.3 KSSK, Hawaii's feel-good favorites of yesterday and today. That's Ella Langley, of course, with Choosin' Texas. I'm Jamie Hyatt, filling in for Sweetie Picaro. 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It's happening September 18th and 19th at the T-Mobile Arena in Las Vegas. 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
1: From the KSSK News Center, I'm Mandy Suganuma. California is still counting votes after Tuesday's primaries. Steve Hilton and Javier Becerra are inching closer to grabbing the top two spots in the primary election to replace Governor Gavin Newsom. Meanwhile, L.A. Mayor Karen Bass and reality TV star Spencer Pratt continue to hold the top two spots in the mayoral race. The Honolulu City Council has approved a nearly $5 billion budget package. On a 6-3 vote, the council adopted a spending plan that reduces funding for the city's Office of Economic Revitalization. Budget Chair Val Okimoto said the council is not eliminating the office, just right-sizing it. And the Honolulu Botanical Gardens Twilight Summer Concert Series is returning. From big bands to bagpipes, a variety of music will be featured starting this month at Foster, Ho'omaluhia, and Waihewa Botanical Gardens. The shows are open to all ages. From the KSSK News Center, I'm Mandy Suganuma.
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Another chance to win a trip to the iHeartRadio Music Festival in September in Vegas, happening right after Bon Jovi's Living on a Prayer. 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

92.3 KSSK, Hawaii's feel-good favorites of yesterday and today. This is Jamie Hyatt in for Sweetie Picaro, playing some Post Malone and Morgan Wallen right now. I had some help. It's KSSK.

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0: 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Olivia Dean, of course, with Man I Need. It's Jamie Hyatt in for Sweetie Picaro. Want to go to the iHeartRadio Music Festival in Las Vegas in September? 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

0: You Were Meant for Me. It's Jewel on 92.3 KSSK. Congratulations going out to Amy Ziller. She won $2,500 earlier today.
1: Oh my God. You're kidding me. Wow.
0: Yeah. Another chance to win coming up at 2 o'clock. Stick around.

0: Mars. Risk It All. It's 92.3 KSSK, Hawaii's feel-good favorites of yesterday and today. Hey, Coach of the Week is back. 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
1: KSSK News Center, I'm Mandy Suganuma. The U.S. military has struck another alleged drug boat in the Eastern Pacific. Yesterday, U.S. Southern Command said two people were killed in the attack and claims their intelligence confirmed the vessel was engaged in narco-trafficking operations. A 76-year-old woman is dead after a vehicle crashed into a tree in Mililani. A 77-year-old man was driving south on Mehiula Parkway with the woman as a passenger when the vehicle crossed the center median into oncoming traffic, then struck the tree. Both were taken to a hospital in serious condition. The woman later died from her injuries. And Tropical Storm Amanda is forming far from Hawaii, but bringing high surf to the south shores of all islands. The storm strengthened overnight and was upgraded from a tropical depression to a tropical storm. Amanda is expected to become stronger over the next few days before weakening later this weekend. From the KSSK News Center, I'm Mandy Suganuma.
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Want to win $2,500? 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Right after TLC Waterfalls, going to give you another chance. $2,500. 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

0: 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I'm Michael W. Perry, and now is your chance to win $2,500. 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Jimmy, what's the keyword?
1: Mike, it's trip. 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